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1: The DM we got says, my sister's boyfriend wants us to help pay for her ring.
0: Interesting.
1: Mm-hmm.
0: Never heard of this, but we have her on hold. I'm kind of curious. She joins us next.

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1: So the DM we got says, my sister's boyfriend asked us to pay for her engagement ring.
0: I'm a little confused. We have a lot of questions. Yeah. I'm happy we have her on with us right now. We're going to get you advice inside group chat, but explain exactly what's going on.
2: This is the most ridiculous thing that has ever happened to me. So my sister's boyfriend called like a family meeting and was like, hey, everybody, I want to propose to, I guess I shouldn't say her name. And we were like, oh, that's so fun. And then he was like, so my Venmo is, and I would love for each of you to like chip in like maybe 50 or 100 bucks so that we're all a part of this. And like, he's trying to pitch it like it's to our benefit to do this.
0: It's like
2: ridiculous. Who ever heard of this?
0: Like a GoFundMe for the engagement ring?
2: Yes, GoFundMe for her engagement ring. That is the most stupid thing I've ever heard. I'm so mad at him.
0: I'm trying to think this out. They are expensive. Times are tough. Yeah. So basically he's saying like everybody pitch in a couple $100, he'll cover the rest of it, but that way he can propose on the during the holidays.
2: Well, and he's, like I said, he's like trying to make it look like we're somehow like sentimentally a part of it because we're contributing cash to it. But that to me is the stupidest thing I've ever heard.
0: Yeah, but you kind of are because that she's wearing that ring. You can be proud to say I helped make this happen because maybe he doesn't have that money. He's embarrassed to tell you that. So he's not going to be able to propose. So if you guys chip in a little bit, instead of getting her that stupid sweater she doesn't want anyways for Christmas for $100, why not give him the $100 to make that ring look nice so she can get proposed to going into 2026?
1: That's a little insane.
2: Well, and like $100 toward what should be or an engagement ring is like pennies.
0: He's
2: like,
0: trying to chip away. He's chipping away little by little.
1: He's like, please help
0: me. I mean, I do think this is a little cuckoo, but I also
1: I agree.
0: Think at the end of the day, she'd be excited that your sister's getting engaged or proposed to.
1: Well, she's paying for the ring. So.
0: Even more reason to be excited, maybe.
1: Great.
0: All right, hold on. I'll get you advice right now. I wonder if anybody's ever done anything.
3: Doubt it.
0: I
3: doubt
0: like
3: it.
0: This.
1: If you Venmo him, you should get down on one knee next to him for the record.
0: Imagine, yes. Hold on. I'll get you advice right now. Hit us up on Instagram at VBrosOnAir. Is this okay to do? He's legit asking the family to chip in for the wedding ring.
3: Like you said, it's cuckoo.
1: It is. A little cuckoo.
0: We'll talk more about this next inside group chat.
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0: 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What up? 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
1: We've been getting advice for Anonymous because her sister's boyfriend basically asked their whole family to help chip in so he could buy the sister a ring.
0: It's a wild story. We'll explain it all and get them advice next inside group chat.

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1: Inside group chat tonight, we're getting advice for Anonymous. She called because her sister's boyfriend told the whole family he's going to propose during the holidays and asked if they could send him money for the ring instead of getting Christmas gifts.
0: He said times are tough. Is that okay for him to ask? Nicolette, you're inside group chat.
2: I get it. Life is expensive and hard right now, but I don't know. The idea of a wedding ring to me is like, you know, basically a symbol of the union between these two people. So it should be between them.
0: That's a good point.
1: Yeah.
0: Maybe your family shouldn't be involved in the wedding ring.
1: Again, and I think, God forbid, worst case scenario, if they divorce or something, it's just so messy. Like, family and finances should not all be intertwined. It's a nice gesture, but just leave them out of it.
2: Well, yeah, she would definitely have to keep the ring at that point.
1: Yeah, well, 'cause I guess it's a win for her.
0: Her sister, her mom, her dad, her aunt, her uncle.
1: They're all investors.
0: What's their return on investment?
1: Oh, my God.
0: We will continue the convo on our Instagram. We have a video of her explaining it, too. Mm-hmm. It's all up at VBros on air.
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0: 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It's the V Bros, Mikey V, Frankie V, and Gianna.
1: So inside group chat tonight, we're getting advice for Anonymous. Her sister's boyfriend pulled the family aside and said, hey, I'm proposing. If you guys want to send me money for the ring instead of getting a holiday gift.
0: Is it okay for him to ask them to help out on the ring? Emma, you're inside group chat.
2: Oh, hell no. No. Absolutely, positively not. You want to get a ring. You want to propose and you want to... No, bro.
1: Yeah,
2: no,
1: exactly.
0: Yeah, but you're a piece of that ring now. Forever moving forward, you could say you're a part of this relationship because you helped buy that ring. Wouldn't that be a cool feeling?
2: It's a no. No, it's a no. You know, I think he's scamming for money. I think
1: probably.
2: What, you know, what if you get... Would you get the money and then the girl doesn't get the ring? You know what?
1: Where's the ring go? Mm. It's split amongst many people. Oh my God.
0: They're going to melt it down.
1: I guess
0: you're
1: so.
0: Right. You get a piece and you get a
1: That's
0: piece
1: crazy.
0: And you get a piece. All right. Now, Lindsay, you're inside group chat and you feel differently.
3: Yeah, I kind of think it's a good idea. Like,
1: really?
3: I feel like, and so why not spend that $100 is something that she should have for the rest of her days. Like, I kind of think it's kind of fun.
1: Well, that's nice of you.
0: It is better than wasting money on a gift that people are going to put in the back of their closet, I guess.
1: Yeah.
3: My sister is so hard to shop for that if somebody gave me an out, I would take it.
1: Mm. Okay.
0: Question, does he tell her when he proposes, by the way, your whole family helped me with this ring, or does he keep that
4: secret? Yeah, he has to tell her.
1: Well, I'm sure she'll find out anyway at some point when someone gets drunk during the holidays.
0: That ring you got in your finger.
1: I paid for that ring.
0: Right. We'll continue the conversation on our Instagram @VBrosOnAir.

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0: Hits 100.3, your home for the Jubal Show. It's Mikey V, Frankie V, and Gianna. Stephanie, do you have trouble falling asleep at night?
1: Only all the time, yeah.
0: And remember as kids, they would say, well, count sheep when you're laying in bed, you'll fall asleep. Mm-hmm. That doesn't work. What they say to do now is cognitive shuffling. Have you heard of this?
1: No.
0: Cognitive shuffling.
2: Sounds like a dance move.
0: It kind of does, but it is not. It is a mind trick. What you want to do is pick a simple word. Let's pick a simple word. Let's say blanket. Blanket. And what you do while you're laying in bed is go letter by letter and try to match the letter with another word. So you're laying there like B.
3: Boy.
0: Boy. L. Blanket. B-L.
3: Oh, yeah.
2: Mikey's not good at this. Mikey.
0: Lizard. Then we get to A. Apple.
2: Do you know how to spell blanket?
1: I can't. I can't find time to go to the gym. I'm not going to find time to do mental exercises. Like, I can't get down with any of these, like, big life changes. Yeah.
3: Great I'll fact, Frankie, but I'll keep taking NyQuil.
0: But the goal is it gives your brain something low stress to focus on and allows you to drift off.
3: Low stress, that's half spell blanket.
2: That's your problem. For Mikey.
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0: 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It's Mikey V, Frankie V, and Gianna.
1: Dominic Fike right there with Baby Doll at number 5.
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0: Hits 100.3, your home for commercial-free weekends. 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
1: Sabrina Carpenter right there at number 3.
0: And here's Pitbull and Little John. Damn, I love Miami. You're runner-up.

0: Hits 100.3 to V Bros, Mikey V, Frankie V, and Gianna. All right, for all our movie buffs, we got a movie game for you. It's Mikey V. You can probably beat me, but can you beat Gianna today? And we have the host of this game, my big bro, Frankie V.
1: So we played this a few weeks back, and Gianna has said she loves this game. We should do it again. So it's finish the movie line.
2: Okay.
1: And we're going to do a little bit different today. I'm not going to read you any of the lines. I'm going to play you one part of the movie line, just like it was finish the lyric, and it's going to stop, and you need to finish that movie line.
2: Okay.
1: I know Mikey V is not a movie buff, so we're going to start with the easiest one that I have. Are you ready for this, Mikey V?
0: You're setting up for failure by calling it the easiest one, but I'm ready.
1: Here we go. Mikey V, finish this movie line.
3: My mom always said life was like
0: a box of chocolates.
3: Life was like a box of chocolates.
1: Good job, Mikey. Good job.
3: You never know what you're going to get.
1: You don't. Over to Gianna. This is finish the movie line. Let's go over to this one right here. Gianna, finish this movie line.
4: Now come back here and tell our enemies that they may take our lives, but they'll never take.
2: Oh my God, what movie is that?
1: Braveheart. They'll take them our lives.
2: Is that
1: but
2: the
1: never
2: horse
1: take
2: movie?
1: Our
2: dignity.
1: Close, but not the answer. Mikey?
2: I don't know.
0: Our courage.
4: But they'll never take our freedom!
2: Hey, well, I said, is that the horse movie? And I think I heard a horse. So.
0: They're on a horse.
2: I love movies, but I don't think I've seen, like, the classics that I should have probably seen.
1: So, Mike, the non-movie buff, has 1 point. Gianna, the movie buff, has 0 points. We go back to Mikey V. Mikey V, here we go. Finish this movie line.
5: I'm a friend of Sierra Connor. I was told that she's here. Could I see her, please?
6: No, can't see her. She's making a statement.
5: Where is she?
6: Look, it may take a while. I want to wait. There's a bench over there.
5: I'll be
0: back.
2: Come on, I need that one.
5: I'll be back.
1: Terminator, look at that. Mike has got 2 points. Gianna, what's going on here?
2: I don't know. I wasn't alive when Braveheart came out.
0: I'm going to fact check that for the record.
1: Oh, the final one. No, Gianna, let's give you a nice easy one. Are you ready for this?
2: Go.
7: Honey!
8: What?
7: Where's my super suit?
8: What?
7: Where is my super suit?
2: Okay, The Incredibles. I got that. I'm going Disney this week.
0: I need to give Gianna some credit.
1: Yeah.
0: She was not alive 1 year prior to her birthday.
2: Give me that bonus one.
0: It came out in 95. You born 96.
1: What? You want a bonus
2: 97.
1: One?
0: 97.
2: Give me the bonus one.
9: Hey, hold on, Felicia. Remember that. Remember it. Write it down. Take a picture. I don't give a f***. Craig.
2: Bye, Felicia.
9: Craig.
0: That's a good movie.
10: Bye, Felicia.
1: Proud of it. There you go, Gianna. You can't
2: thank you, thank you,
1: one.
2: Thank you. I got it. I redeemed
0: there
2: myself.
0: There we go. Our movie buff game with the V Bros.
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1: Hey, Shannon, are you ready to find out the most wildest way this guy was caught cheating?
2: Yeah, please.
1: So check this out. This is actually really crazy. So this married mother of two was trying to improve her children's brushing habits at night with the toothbrush.
3: Yeah. Oh, yeah.
1: So she got one of those electronic toothbrushes that actually have a smartphone app to kind of time when they're using their, you know, brushing their teeth and whatnot.
3: Uh-huh.
1: And she said it was kind of weird because, you know, during the day, the kids were supposed to be at school and the husband was supposed to be at work. And all of a sudden, the app was going off and the toothbrushes were being turned on. And she didn't know what was going on. So she actually freaked out. So then she started to monitor the little app with this toothbrush and realized that every single Friday morning, all of a sudden, it would go off. So one day she came home to the house and found that girl with the husband bedroom because of that toothbrush. So if you're going to get caught cheating, make sure that your wife doesn't have one of those wild toothbrushes that can actually track
4: your jizz. I legit saw Gianna during that conversation order one of those toothbrushes on Amazon.

0: 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It's the V Bros, Mikey V, Frankie V, and Gianna.
1: Yeah, next time you're around it,
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1: Yeah. 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

0: 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It's Mikey V, Frankie V, and Gianna.
1: Ice cream lovers, this could be the best summer of your life.
0: A game-changing thing for when you eat ice cream. So excited to share this with you next. I could be-

0: 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It's the V-Bros, Mikey V, Frankie V, and Gianna. Sherry, you've heard of Halo Top ice cream, right?
1: Oh, yeah. My favorite's actually the peanut butter.
0: Ooh, that's like the healthier choice of ice cream, right? Healthier alternative. Yeah,
1: yeah,
0: of ice cream.
1: It's healthier.
0: So did you see what they're doing? This is actually kind of ingenious and amazing all at once. So what's the number one thing that annoys you when you eat ice cream or eat any food in general?
1: When people like call me on the phone instead of texting, like my mouth is full.
2: I mean, how should they know that you're eating ice cream? But
0: well, it doesn't matter. Here's what the Halo Top decided to do to fix that problem. They can't text nor call you anymore if you're using the special spoon they created. Did you hear about this?
2: What's it, get rid of the service?
0: It does. Yes, it's called the Silent a la Mode Spoon. It goes on sale on Friday at halotop.com for just $5, and it automatically puts your phone on Do Not Disturb when you tap it with the spoon. It's for like a short area, and it allows your phone to no longer work while you're eating that ice cream. And the second you move that spoon away, your phone will start working again.
1: What a time to be alive, seriously.
3: I don't want to be a buzzkill, but have you ever just put your phone on Do Not Disturb with your own finger? It takes like one
1: How
3: second.
1: How dare you?
3: Well, good for Halo Top, I guess.
0: My phone's always on Do Not Disturb.
3: Really?
0: Mike doesn't text back.
3: He doesn't answer anybody.
0: Anything, yeah.
3: And that's free.
0: Just means I've been eating a lot of Halo Top ice cream.
3: Mm.
0: Sherry, thank you so much. I'm the V-Bros on every night.
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0: My phone's always on Do Not Disturb.
3: Really?
0: Mike doesn't text back.
3: He doesn't answer anybody.
0: Anything, yeah.
3: And that's free.
0: Just means I've been eating a lot of Halo Top ice cream.
3: Mm.
0: Sherry, thank you so much. I'm the V-Bros on every night.

0: 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It's the V Bros, Mikey V, Frankie V, and Gianna.
1: Is it better to be a cat person or a dog person?
0: Often debated. We're going to talk through this one next.

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1: So I read something today, and I almost feel bad bringing this up, but I figured I had to because, Mikey, how many cats do you have?
0: I have two cats.
1: You have two cats. Gianna?
2: One.
1: You got one cat. So you know what they say about cat people?
2: What do they say about cat people, Frankie? What?
1: You ever heard of them? They have maybe been called a crazy
2: cat, lady, yeah.
1: Yeah, yeah, and people are like, that's not true. So they actually did a study, and they found out that people that own cats are 12% more neurotic than people that own dogs.
0: Neurotic?
1: They say, yeah, stressed out people, those ones that are just losing their minds, they're cat dads and cat moms versus dog moms and dog dads.
0: I'm going to get a lot of hate here by the dog owners, okay. But dog owners are 100% less likely to be able to do anything fun. Can't go away.
2: Thank you.
0: I can't go to dinner night. Oh, I can't go out after dinner because I let my dog out the backyard.
2: Oh, no. I have to wake up at 5 a.m. so my dog can poop on the side of the road. I have to pick up the poop.
0: My neurotic self has cats that do everything for themselves. I can leave for a week and they're fully functional.
2: Exactly.
1: I knew you guys would take this one personal. I just want to throw it out there.
2: Listen, I agree with Mikey and I disagree with you, Frankie. So.
0: Who cares who agrees with who? We have more money for you. $1,000 doesn't matter if you have a cat, a dog, or anything at all.
2: A fish.
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1: Sammy, why are you smiling?
3: Okay, honestly, this like speaks more to my irresponsibility, I think, but I have a light on my dash on my car for a little longer than one should probably let something like that ride. And then I finally brought it into the dealership, and turns out it was just a matter of like them resetting something.
1: It's always more worrisome when you see that light because you're like, this could cost me $10 or $10,000.
3: Literally. Yeah. This is either going to be a quick fix or it's going to bankrupt me, and there's nothing in between. But
1: well, we're happy it all worked out for you, and thank you for just spreading positive vibes with the V-Bros.
3: Thanks, guys. I appreciate it.

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1: Yo, it's Angelina, the new hit list. What is your song of the summer? I feel like we got a few in the running. Mind you, we got some big albums on the way, so a lot of that might change. Zara Larsson is definitely making a run for her money. I love Don Toliver's E85. That makes me just like want to cruise on a hot summer night. And Don Toliver is finally giving us those visuals. He dropped the music video, and I love that Kali Uchis is in it. Yeah, it's pretty fire. Check it out on the homepage. Hit the new hit list.
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1: 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Why is it so impossible to say this man's name without singing it? I'm Angelina. Jason Derulo. You already knew who I was talking about. 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

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What's up, friends? It's Angelina. Appreciate you hanging out, discovering new music with me. It's been so real. You know, I got to leave you with this one. It just makes me feel like that girl every single time. So don't forget, you are that girl. Doja Cat, gorgeous on the new hit list.

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She'll be alright. 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And in fact, tonight, she did confirm. 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
1: Okay, how to read somebody without them knowing it. This might come in useful here. They say that there's 10 tell signs of how you can sort of understand somebody just based off of their appearance. So, for example, if you want to know about their lifestyle, you look at their shoes first. I guess if they don't take care of their shoes, I don't know. What if they're like a server? They work outside. I guess that does tell you that. Okay. Number two, their health. All you got to do is check the condition of their nails. If they have gross, dirty nails, then they probably got gross, dirty insides. Number three, if you want to know about their upbringing, watch how they sit in public. Yeah. You could tell if somebody did or didn't grow up with a mom that would be like, don't slouch. Number four, if you want to know about their attitude, observe the corner of their eyes. Oh, yeah, I guess if they're always side-eyeing you. Their personality, notice how they laugh. If they're a big laugher, they've got a big personality. Their confidence, you just watch how they walk into a room. Their loyalty, you see how they look at their partner. That's a big one. Their honesty, give them a responsibility and watch what they do. Okay. Number nine, their character, see how they treat people who can do nothing for them. That's huge. Like, that kind of goes along with, like, watching how they treat, like, waiters and waitresses, right? And then lastly, their true self, watch how they behave when nobody is watching. Well, gotta be careful with that. That's, like, voyeuristic. Either way, that's how you can have a solid understanding of who you're dealing with out in these streets.

0: It's 100.3.
1: When is the best time of day to make decisions in life? Now, this is a study done by scientists. They were wearing lab coats and everything. It says that when you have a major decision, research shows that the morning is the best time to make decisions to ensure that you have the right pick. It all comes down to brain power. It's when people tend to be most clear-headed and haven't gotten bogged down by hundreds of choices throughout the day. Within a few hours of getting up is when people tend to be at their best level of cognitive alertness and feel most effective, even if they're a night owl. Wow. So even if they got a hangover, I don't know. I will say, though, that the something that I've learned in real life is that you never make a decision when you're angry or hungry. And sometimes for me, that's the same thing.
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1: Papa John's, always with the good marketing, right? This comes off the heels of Spirit Airlines shutting down. Papa John's is stepping in to give Spirit Airlines loyalty members something to smile about. They call it Skies to Pies, allowing members to show their points for free pizza. The pizza company says loyalty points don't mean much if you can't use them. While we can't fix canceled flights or lost membership points, hopefully we can provide a smile and a delicious pizza to those impacted. All you got to do is DM Papa John's on Instagram with proof that you were a Spirit loyalty member. Then you need to show that you are signed in for Papa Rewards. Okay. You got to sign up for their stuff. Whatever. Just give me the garlic butter.

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1: Oh, this should be fun. These are famous people's jobs before they became famous people. Like, did you know Dwayne The Rock Johnson was a dishwasher in Hawaii? How about President Barack Obama was an ice cream scooper? That makes sense, right? That's probably why he was boys with Biden. Pope Francis was a nightclub bouncer? I knew that he was originally from the area, but I wonder what clubs he bounced at. Snoop Dogg sold door-to-door candy bars. I'll let you put your own weed joke in there. Brad Pitt worked at a chicken restaurant. Margot Robbie worked at a Subway. Hey, I worked at a Subway, too. Nicki Minaj worked at a Red Lobster. Hey, I worked at a Red Lobster, too. And Eminem was a dishwasher at a restaurant in Detroit. And then lastly, Jeff Bezos worked at McDonald's. And now he could buy McDonald's.
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1: Do you know Grandma Lily? This is hilarious. So Grandma Lily is a 96-year-old TikToker. She calls herself a celebrity, has her own clothing line, YouTube channel, the whole deal. But she has decided that there are three rules for her funeral coming up. Well, I shouldn't say coming up. That's wild. Anyway, Lily says that the three rules for her funeral are as follows. One, you can cry, but don't cry too much. Two, Bertha isn't invited. I don't know who Bertha is, but damn. And then lastly, get drunk afterward. Lily sounds like my type of person, man.

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1: Well, duh. 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Absolutely. You ever forget your headphones at the gym? 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
1: America, baby. Getting ready for the America's 250th birthday on July 4th. Come on, man. 1776. Feels like just yesterday. So these are some of the companies, like food snack companies, that are celebrating America's 250th birthday. Like Cheerios is releasing a birthday cake flavored cereal. 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Coca-Cola's got new limited edition America 250 packaging. Mountain Dew has rebranded as American Dew just for the summer. Oreo dropping, and these actually look good. I saw them at Target the other day. Firecracker Pop cookies. Steak and Shake rolled out a $2.50 Statue of Liberty milkshake. That's the only one that's a stretch for me. I'm not sure how they're related, but whatever. It's all in the name of America, baby.
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0: drop dead. It's 100.3. It's
1: been a few years since I've been out on the dating scene, so I'm not surprised there's new terms that I didn't know. But there's a couple in this list here. These are dating terms that you might not know. Now, a few of them, they're pretty, I mean, we've all known what ghosting is for a while, situationship, breadcrumbing. I've heard of this one before, where you give small fake hope just to keep somebody latched on. Orbiting is watching but not talking. That includes following on social media. Benching, keeping somebody as a backup. That makes sense. Zombieing, returning after ghosting. I did that before. Cushioning, having backup options. Okay. Freckling, I've never heard this one. That's a summer fling only. Ah, because even summertime you get freckles because of the sun. Skin cancer. All right. Stashing is hiding your partner publicly. How do you hide them publicly? Are you saying you hide them from the public? Love bombing, we all know that. Soft launch and hard launch, we know that. Ick, of course, that's the sudden disgust feeling that you have over someone. Simp is an overly devoted person. Shooting your shot, we know what that is. Caught lacking is getting exposed unprepared. I don't know what that means. And then lastly, down bad, very desperate for love. So far, my favorite one is freckling. Yeah, well, I hope you all get freckled this summer. You know what I mean?

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2: I don't know how I feel about this. The pictures are even jarring. So Wendy's is changing its color scheme up. It's going all blue. Like, the buildings are going to be blue. 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I just don't... It doesn't feel right. Like, and I don't know if blue is one of those colors that gets you hungry. You know how they say that? Either way, just bring back the sunroom, Wendy's.
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1: Well, this is crazy. If you're on Bumble, you will not be swiping by the end of the year. That's right. Bumble's actually how I met my wife. True story. Even though I like to tell people that I saved her from a burning building. But the swiping thing is probably more believable. Anyway, Bumble is getting rid of the swipe. The CEO said that they're preparing for something that is going to be revolutionary in the world of saying yes or no to a potential date. And it will not be a swipe. And she didn't say what they're replacing it with either. They said by the end of this year, no more swiping to say that you want to see somebody naked.

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1: Do you have any of those friends that are like experts on everything? They always got to give you a little fun fact. And you're like, shut up. Like, for example, you got any friends that'll be like, oh, it's not good to charge your cell phone overnight because it's bad for the battery. Well, that is a myth. As a matter of fact, I have the top five smartphone myths that you can rebuttal that expert friend of yours with. And I'm going to run through it next.

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1: All right, what do you believe about your smartphone? These are the five myths that we believe about our phones. These are not true. Like, for example, charging your phone overnight could damage the battery. That is not true. Modern phones have what's called an auto stop feature so that when your phone's fully charged, it just stops charging. Also on this list, number four, closing apps saves battery. Not true. Apparently, it drains more battery to reopen the app later. Getting into your top three of cell phone myths, using your phone while charging is dangerous. That is not true. However, charging under your pillow is dangerous. It says never do that. Not because it's going to like fricassee your brain or anything, but it's just an overheating issue and it could set your house on fire. So don't do that. And the last myth that is not true about your smartphone is that if you have more signals, like the little signal bars, that you would get faster internet. Apparently that is not true. It has to deal with how many people are using your internet. Having a good signal or not doesn't matter. There is one true myth on your smartphone here, is that a low signal does drain your battery because your phone is constantly looking for more networks to attach to. So if you're in an area where you are not getting much signal, you're also draining your battery. So next time someone tells you that charging your phone overnight is bad for your battery, say, shut up, Dave. Or whatever their name is.
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What if you realize that present was actually intended for their ex? What if that present was an engagement ring? Ooh, we're getting into it next on Ask Buster. That's coming up after this. Hang on.

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1: Okay, it's Ask Buster. I think we have Janelle on the line. Janelle, you there?
2: Yeah, hi.
1: It says that your engagement has hit some turbulence. What does that mean?
2: Yeah. Well, apparently I'm wearing another woman's ring on my finger.
1: Another woman's ring?
2: Yeah.
1: Oh.
2: So my fiance proposed about 3 months ago, and it was a beautiful proposal. I cried. He cried. Everybody cried, right? Whatever. And then last week, his sister accidentally let it slip that the diamond in my ring was originally for his ex-fiance.
1: Oof.
2: Yeah. And, you know, nobody thought maybe I should know that before I walked around showing everybody the ring.
1: Now, did you confront your fiance about this?
2: Yeah, he acted like I was being dramatic. He's like, it's not her ring, it's your ring now. Like, sir, the ring had a previous owner lined up.
1: Did he kind of explain why he reused the ring or anything? Did you give him an opportunity there?
2: He said diamonds are expensive and he didn't want it to go to waste. But like, Buster, I'm sorry. I don't want clearance rack love. That's not cool.
1: So where does that leave you now?
2: Well, now every time I look at it, I think about him getting down on one knee for somebody else. Mm. Like, was this always the plan? Was he just waiting for a different woman to fit the ring?
1: Oh, yeah, that's an interesting thing, too, right? Like, it's amazing that the ring fit.
2: Yeah, I mean, like, everybody's acting like I'm spoiled because it was still a diamond. Okay, cool, great. Then let his mom wear it or something if it's so sentimental.
1: Yeah, no, I get it. Do you know if he's available if we were to call your fiance? What's his name, by the way?
2: Tyler.
1: All right. Yeah. Could we call Tyler?
2: Yeah, call him. I'm pretty sure he's available.
1: What's his number?
2: 615-5-5-5.
3: Hello?
1: Yeah, Tyler? Is this Tyler?
3: Yeah, this is Tyler.
1: What's up, Tyler? This is Buster from iHeartRadio. You're on Ask Buster right now because apparently you've recycled an engagement ring. Can I talk to you live on the air?
3: Seriously?
2: See, that attitude right there.
1: All right, Tyler. So we have Janelle on the line. She's explained to us this whole scenario about the engagement ring that used to be somebody else's. You want to defend yourself here?
3: Listen, everybody's making this sound way worse than it is. It's the same diamond, yes, but I had it completely reset, made it to a whole new ring, different band, different design, everything different.
1: Okay, well, that kind of changes things. But so the stone was intended for another fiance, though, is that correct?
3: Well, originally. But it's not like a haunted doll.
2: My God.
3: No, like, seriously, like, what was I supposed to do? Like, throw away a perfectly good diamond because my ex cheated on me before?
1: Well, did you ever plan on telling Janelle that the diamond was recycled?
3: Well, yeah, like, eventually, like, I was going to tell her. I mean, you know, but honestly, like, I didn't think it really mattered this much.
2: Because you don't think about how things feel.
3: Okay, like, so while we're talking about ex stuff, like, maybe, like, Janelle can throw away the army sweatpants she still wears from her ex-boyfriend.
2: Oh, my God. That is not the same thing.
1: What's that, Janelle? You still got sweatpants?
2: You cannot compare.
3: No, every Sunday, you're walking around in the apartment in another man's military sweatpants. How does that make me feel?
2: They're just comfortable.
3: Mm, exactly. And the diamond was just expensive.
1: Wow. I didn't realize we were going to be walking into this. This just got interesting.
2: You are comparing sweatpants to an engagement ring.
3: You're acting like I proposed with my ex attached to a ring. It's a rock.
2: Symbolic.
1: Okay. Mm. All right. Well, time out, guys. So first off, listen, this show is meant for entertainment. So by no means do I want to contribute to you guys actually having some turmoil in the household. So I'm going to let you guys get off the air here so you guys can actually sort of resolve things. However, if you want to keep your radios on, I bet you that there's somebody who can sort of at least add some insight to this situation. We've got Janelle and Tyler on the line. Tyler proposed to Janelle using his ex's engagement ring.
3: No, it's not the same ring. I took this. I had it completely reset. It is a different ring.
1: Right, right, right. My bad. You're right. It's not the same ring. It's the same diamond.
3: Yeah, right.
1: So that's the situation. If you want to comment on this, you can text in at 71021 or you can hit me in the DMs at FM Buster. Tyler, Janelle, I truly hope everything works out here. Maybe you guys take a trip to the jeweler and figure something out there. But we're going to get somebody on the air who might be able to help with this, okay?
2: Yeah, I can't wait to hear everybody agree with me.
3: Yeah, please.
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1: Most popular baby boy names. It's Buster. Are you expecting? You got a baby on the way? If you do, if it's a boy, I'm running through the list here. As a matter of fact, top 10. All right. Number 10, Lucas. 9, William. Oh, that's a old school. Making a comeback. Call him Little Billy. Number 8, Mateo. I like that. Number 7, Elijah. Number 6, James. Number 5, Henry. That's old school. I feel like some of these are like people's like great grandpa's names, right? Number 4, Theodore. Number 3, Oliver. That was my first dog's name. Number 2, Noah. And number 1, Liam. All these names sound like One Directioners, right?

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4: 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There's just something about her. I just

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1: Most popular baby boy names. It's Buster. Are you expecting? You got a baby on the way? If you do, if it's a boy, I'm running through the list here. As a matter of fact, top 10. All right. Number 10, Lucas. 9, William. Oh, that's a old school. Making a comeback. Call him Little Billy. Number 8, Mateo. I like that. Number 7, Elijah. Number 6, James. Number 5, Henry. That's old school. I feel like some of these are like people's like great-grandpa's names, right? Number 4, Theodore. Number 3, Oliver. That was my first dog's name. Number 2, Noah. And number 1, Liam. All these names sound like One Directioners, right?

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1: Okay, how to read somebody without them knowing it. This might come in useful here. They say that there's 10 tell signs of how you can sort of understand somebody just based off of their appearance. So, for example, if you want to know about their lifestyle, you look at their shoes first. I guess if they don't take care of their shoes, I don't know. What if they're like a server? They work outside. I guess that does tell you that. Okay, number two, their health. All you got to do is check the condition of their nails. If they have gross, dirty nails, then they probably got gross, dirty insides. Number three, if you want to know about their upbringing, watch how they sit in public. Yeah, you could tell if somebody did or didn't grow up with a mom that would be like, don't slouch. Number four, if you want to know about their attitude, observe the corner of their eyes. Oh, yeah, I guess if they're always side-eyeing you. Their personality, notice how they laugh. If they're a big laugher, they've got a big personality. Their confidence, you just watch how they walk into a room. Their loyalty, you see how they look at their partner. That's a big one. Their honesty, give them a responsibility and watch what they do. Okay. Number nine, their character, see how they treat people who can do nothing for them. That's huge. Like, that kind of goes along with, like, watching how they treat, like, waiters and waitresses, right? And then lastly, their true self, watch how they behave when nobody is watching. Well, got to be careful with that. That's, like, voyeuristic. Either way, that's how you can have a solid understanding of who you're dealing with out in these streets.

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2: What is the best time of day to make decisions in life? Now, this is a study done by scientists. They were wearing lab coats and everything. It says that when you have a major decision, research shows that the morning is the best time to make decisions to ensure that you have the right pick. It all comes down to brain power. It's when people tend to be most clear-headed and haven't gotten bogged down by hundreds of choices throughout the day. Within a few hours of getting up is when people tend to be at their best level of cognitive alertness and feel most effective, even if they're a night owl. Wow. So even if they got a hangover, I don't know. I will say, though, that the something that I've learned in real life is that you never make a decision when you're angry or hungry. And sometimes for me, that's the same thing.
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1: Papa John's. Always with the good marketing, right? This comes off the heels of Spirit Airlines shutting down. Papa John's is stepping in to give Spirit Airlines loyalty members something to smile about. They call it Skies to Pies, allowing members to show their points for free pizza. The pizza company says loyalty points don't mean much if you can't use them. While we can't fix canceled flights or lost membership points, hopefully we can provide a smile and a delicious pizza to those impacted. All you got to do is DM Papa John's on Instagram with proof that you are a Spirit loyalty member. Then you need to show that you are signed in for Papa Rewards. Okay. You got to sign up for their stuff. Whatever. Just give me the garlic butter.

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2: Oh, this should be fun. These are famous people's jobs before they became famous people. Like, did you know Dwayne The Rock Johnson was a dishwasher in Hawaii? How about President Barack Obama was an ice cream scooper? That makes sense, right? That's probably why he was boys with Biden. Pope Francis was a nightclub bouncer? I knew that he was originally from the area, but I wonder what clubs he bounced at. Snoop Dogg sold door-to-door candy bars. I'll let you put your own weed joke in there. Brad Pitt worked at a chicken restaurant. Margot Robbie worked at a Subway. Hey, I worked at a Subway, too. Nicki Minaj worked at a Red Lobster. Hey, I worked at a Red Lobster, too. And Eminem was a dishwasher at a restaurant in Detroit. And then lastly, Jeff Bezos worked at McDonald's. And now he could buy McDonald's.

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1: Do you know Grandma Lily? This is hilarious. So Grandma Lily is a 96-year-old TikToker. She calls herself a celebrity, has her own clothing line, YouTube channel, the whole deal. But she has decided that there are three rules for her funeral coming up. Well, I shouldn't say coming up. That's wild. Anyway, Lily says that the three rules for her funeral are as follows. One, you can cry, but don't cry too much. Two, Bertha isn't invited. I don't know who Bertha is, but damn. And then lastly, get drunk afterward. Lily sounds like my type of person, man.
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1: Well, duh. This isn't really news. They just say that listening to your favorite music can boost your workout endurance by 20%. They say those who listen to music while cycling lasted 20% longer than those riding in silence. Absolutely. You ever forget your headphones at the gym? That is absolute hell. You're just hearing people's sweating and groaning, and not in a good way.

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1: America, baby. Getting ready for the America's 250th birthday on July 4th. 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I saw them at Target the other day. 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Steak and Shake rolled out a $2.50 Statue of Liberty milkshake. That's the only one that's a stretch for me. 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It's all in the name of America, baby.
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1: It's been a few years since I've been out on the dating scene, so I'm not surprised there's new terms that I didn't know. But there's a couple in this list here. These are dating terms that you might not know. Now, a few of them, they're pretty, I mean, we've all known what ghosting is for a while, situationship, breadcrumbing. I've heard of this one before, where you give small fake hope just to keep somebody latched on. Orbiting is watching but not talking. That includes following on social media. Benching, keeping somebody as a backup. That makes sense. Zombieing, returning after ghosting. I did that before. Cushioning, having backup options. Okay. Freckling, I've never heard this one. That's a summer fling only. Ah, because even summertime you get freckles because of the sun. Skin cancer. All right, stashing is hiding your partner publicly. How do you hide them publicly? Are you saying you hide them from the public? Love bombing, we all know that. Soft launch and hard launch, we know that. Ick, of course, that's the sudden disgust feeling that you have over someone. Simp is an overly devoted person. Shooting your shot, we know what that is. Caught lacking is getting exposed unprepared. I don't know what that means. And then lastly, down bad, very desperate for love. So far, my favorite one is freckling. Yeah, well, I hope you all get freckled this summer. You know?

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1: I don't know how I feel about this. The pictures are even jarring. So Wendy's is changing its color scheme up. It's going all blue. Like, the buildings are going to be blue. I'm looking at this picture. I just don't... It doesn't feel right. Like, and I don't know if blue is one of those colors that gets you hungry. You know how they say that?

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1: Well, this is crazy. If you're on Bumble, you will not be swiping by the end of the year. That's right. Bumble's actually how I met my wife. True story. Even though I like to tell people that I saved her from a burning building. But the swiping thing is probably more believable. Anyway, Bumble is getting rid of the swipe. The CEO said that they're preparing for something that is going to be revolutionary in the world of saying yes or no to a potential date. And it will not be a swipe. And she didn't say what they're replacing it with either. But they said by the end of this year, no more swiping to say that you want to see somebody naked on Bumble.
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14: 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In the car, at the gym, on the couch, while people are walking their dogs. 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
1: All right, what do you believe about your smartphone? These are the five myths that we believe about our phones. These are not true. Like, for example, charging your phone overnight could damage the battery. That is not true. Modern phones have what's called an auto stop feature so that when your phone's fully charged, it just stops charging. Also on this list, number four, closing apps saves battery. Not true. Apparently, it drains more battery to reopen the app later. Getting into your top three of cell phone myths, using your phone while charging is dangerous. That is not true. However, charging under your pillow is dangerous. It says never do that. Not because it's going to like fricassee your brain or anything, but it's just an overheating issue and it could set your house on fire. So don't do that. And the last myth that is not true about your smartphone is that if you have more signals, like the little signal bars, that you would get faster internet. Apparently, that is not true. It has to deal with how many people are using your internet. Having a good signal or not doesn't matter. There is one true myth on your smartphone here, is that a low signal does drain your battery because your phone is constantly looking for more networks to attach to. So if you're in an area where you are not getting much signal, you're also draining your battery. So next time someone tells you that charging your phone overnight is bad for your battery, say, shut up, Dave. Or whatever their name is.
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1: Most popular baby boy names. It's Buster. Are you expecting? You got a baby on the way? If you do, if it's a boy, I'm running through the list here. As a matter of fact, top 10. All right. Number 10, Lucas. 9, William. Oh, that's old school. Making a comeback. Call him Little Billy. Number 8, Mateo. I like that. Number 7, Elijah. Number 6, James. Number 5, Henry. That's old school. I feel like some of these are like people's like great grandpa's names, right? Number 4, Theodore. Number 3, Oliver. That was my first dog's name. Number 2, Noah. And number 1, Liam. All these names sound like One Directioners, right?

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0: Good morning. Can I take your order?
5: Can I get a tall chai?
18: A large black coffee.
5: A what?
18: Large black coffee.
5: Do you mean a venti?
18: No, I mean a large.
5: He means a venti. Yeah, the biggest one you got. Venti is large.
18: No, venti is 20.
5: Danny.
18: Yeah. Large is large. In fact, tall is large, and grande is Spanish for large. Venti's the only one that doesn't mean large. It's also the only one that's Italian. Congratulations, you're stupid in three languages.
2: It's time for America's favorite trivia game, You versus Victoria. Your chance to take on Victoria Ramirez in a game of trivia for Niall Horan tickets. And let's meet today's contestant for You versus Victoria, Jill. What's up, Jill?
19: Not much. What's up?
20: Oh, you got a cough drop. I could use a cough drop right now. Sorry.
2: Jill, you want to drive to the radio station and drop off a cough drop? We have time.
20: Yeah.
2: For sure.
20: Oh.
19: Oh, no.
20: Well, she said no.
4: Not even, I'd love to.
20: Jill, you're cool.
2: All right, we're going to send Victoria out of the studio. And while she's leaving, Jill, the game is played like this. You have 30 seconds to answer as many questions as possible. If you don't know one, just say pass, and Victoria has to beat you outright to win, okay?
19: You got it.
2: All right, Victoria is now outside.
19: Let's go.
2: The door is closed. And Jill, your time starts now.
20: Which kitchen appliance was invented after the radar machine?
19: Microwave.
20: What is the top number of a fraction called?
19: I don't know. Pass.
20: What is the name of the fairy in Peter Pan?
19: Tinkerbell.
20: Which bird is often associated with delivering babies in folklore?
19: Stork.
20: What device measures atmospheric pressure?
19: I have no idea.
2: Okay, got that in. We'll bring Victoria back into the studio. And while she's coming back in and getting settled, here's a question for you, Jill. If you had to survive a zombie apocalypse with only employees from one store, which store do you choose?
19: Probably Emerald Haze.
2: What's that?
20: What is that?
19: A dispensary.
4: Oh, all right.
20: Yeah. That's a logical answer.
2: Yeah, that's a good
4: answer. I was thinking Home Depot, but.
2: Yeah. All right, Victoria, if you had to survive a zombie apocalypse with only employees from one store, which store are you choosing?
21: The thing is, okay, I have a store in mind, but.
4: You're going to keep it secret for some reason?
21: Well, no, like sporting goods.
4: Oh.
21: It's Dick's Sporting Goods.
2: You yeah. Do that?
21: Yeah, I just had to make sure.
20: Because they're athletic?
21: Oh,
2: you just
21: yeah.
2: want to say the name of the business? Is that what you're worried
4: she
2: about?
4: She thought she was going to get yeah. in trouble for saying the word.
21: But that or Bass Pro Shop. I had to go.
20: Oh, that's a good one.
2: I was
20: going to
2: say Cabela's or Bass Pro Shop, probably.
21: Bass Pro Shop. I went there for the first time, like, when I was with my little brother the other day. Expansive, but so many things to survive a zombie apocalypse there. Let me just tell you.
2: This is not an ad for them.
21: No.
2: That sounds like it.
21: We're open to sponsorship.
2: All right, here we go. 30 seconds to answer as many questions as possible. If you don't know one, just say pass. And Victoria, you have to beat Jill outright to win. And Jill, you can tell Victoria when to go.
19: 1, 2, 3, go.
20: Which kitchen appliance was invented after the radar machine?
21: Spork.
20: What is the top number of a fraction called?
21: Oh, wait. That's not an appliance. I'm sorry. A blender. Wait. The top part of... Enumerator.
20: What is the name of the fairy in Peter Pan?
21: She had the fairy. Tinkerbell!
20: Which bird is often associated with delivering babies in folklore?
21: Huh? Oh, a stork.
20: What device measures atmospheric pressure?
21: Ah, crap. A thermometer.
20: What instrument has 47 strings and pedals?
21: Huh? Petals? I'm thinking of flowers. I gotta stop. I gotta focus.
2: Time is up. All right. Well, let's send it over to the scoreboard and see how you guys did with our scoreboard. Producer Freeze.
21: A harp doesn't have petals.
4: Jill had 3 and Victoria.
21: Wait for it.
4: Had 4.
21: Yeah!
4: Whoa!
20: She did? Yeah!
2: Jill.
21: Yeah!
2: Victoria did it. She actually.
21: Yeah. Why did she? Like that?
20: No, she had 3, didn't she?
21: No, I had 4.
4: Microwave, numerator, Tinkerbell, stork.
21: I didn't say.
19: She didn't say. She did not say microwave.
4: Oh, no.
19: She
4: numerator, stork. Tinkerbell, stork, and barometer. You said barometer.
20: I thought you said thermometer.
4: Oh, I heard barometer.
19: Yeah, she did not say barometer.
21: I did not say barometer.
4: You said thermometer?
3: don't take it away, wait.
6: Oh, Victoria just did the whole like pouty eyes at Producer Freeze. Like, please don't take it away.
21: Don't do it.
6: Hey, good for you for being honest, though.
4: Yeah.
6: And not being like, yeah, I said barometer.
4: So it was a tie.
6: Tie. Hey, guess what? A tie goes to you, Jill. Victoria actually lost. So congratulations.
22: Nice.
6: You got Niall Horan tickets just for playing, too.
22: Thank you. I thought for sure I was going to beat you outright, Victoria. You did great today.
21: Oh, that was nice.
3: That was so sweet.
6: All right, let's get the answers now with Nina.
20: The kitchen appliance that was invented after the radar machine is the microwave. The top number of a fraction is called an enumerator.
21: Yeah, it is.
20: Tinkerbell was the fairy in Peter Pan. A stork is associated with delivering babies in folklore. A barometer measures atmospheric pressure. And a harp has 47 strings and pedals.
21: I said it was a harp. Dang it.
4: No, you definitely
20: didn't. I thought you said piano.
21: Well, I said piano.
4: Yeah, she said piano. But then after, anything like harp.
21: But then after I said, wait, a harp doesn't have pedals, does it? So I knew I should have gone with that one. I'm just saying.
20: It's all right. Next time. You'll get them next time, Tiger.
4: What a shoulda coulda.
6: Thank you for playing, Jill. Have a great day.
21: So sad.
22: I like science. Right. Thank you.
6: Yep, we play you versus Victoria this same time every single weekday morning. Remember, if you want to play, just DM us at The Jubal Show or go to thejubalshow.com. Your phone prank happens every single hour on the 20s. Your next one is right after this. And then right after that, it's Nina's What's Trending. 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
6: Are you saying, like, actual words? Or am I just, like, really f***ing high? Like, I can't handle this.
7: Meow.
6: Meow. Are your cats meowing?
7: Meow.
6: Meow.
8: That got weird, didn't it? Well, you'll hear all the weirdness in your phone prank right after this. It's the

0: You have to legally call and check in and see how you're doing, because that tea was not meant for our customers.
1: What was in the tea?
0: Let's just say there was a lot of, I'll just say it. There were magic mushrooms, a lot of mushrooms in the tea there. And the employee has been dealt with. Don't worry.
1: Are you kidding me?
0: No, I'm so sorry. So, yeah, hopefully you're still feeling okay. So maybe you've got a high tolerance. I don't know, but in the next hour or so.
1: Are you f***ing kidding me?
0: I wish I was.
1: I came there to loosen up before the biggest court case of my entire life, and you're telling me that I'm about to get high as a kite? This is incredibly unprofessional.
0: I know, and we're so sorry about this, because I don't think you would want to be tripping on mushrooms while you're in the middle of a courthouse, no matter what. And then also, if you've got a big case that you're trying, that's going to be probably a little bit of a difficult task. You might want to call in, because when these things hit, they hit hard.
1: Are you actually out of your mind? Wow, I'm about to get you so fired.
0: Wow.
1: Wait, what are you doing? What is wrong with you? Am I literally tripping out? This is my f***ing nightmare. Oh my god. Are you saying like actual words, or am I just like really f***ing high? Like, I can't handle this. I can't. What the hell?
0: Meow.
1: Are your f***ing cats meowing?
0: Meow.
1: Oh my god. I have to be in court in an hour, and everything sounds like cats.
0: Janelle,
1: I'm gonna lose my mind.
0: Janelle, this is actually Jubal from the Jubal Show doing a phone prank on you, and your friend Stephanie set you up.
1: Are you kidding?
0: It's a joke. She said you had a huge court case today and you got a massage beforehand, and she wanted me to mess with you.
1: Oh my God. I could not. I thought I was high. I thought I was so high. I was just hearing kittens meowing, and I thought the walls were going to start melting, and I was going to have to go into court. Oh my God.
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1: Give us 3 minutes and we'll give you everything you need to know for the day. It's time for Nina's What's Trending.
2: I think it's always so funny when parents call out their kids. And there is a mom who is trending big time this morning for what her daughter has been keeping in her car.
3: Uh-oh.
2: I'll tell you what it is. Maybe you have it in your car too. And if so, this mom is calling you out also. We'll talk about it in just a second. But first, the news itself isn't that big. And that's that Cardi is giving Stefan Diggs her new baby daddy another chance.
4: Oh.
2: And they're getting back together.
3: Uh-oh.
2: And it just brings up, like, you mentioned it earlier, Victoria. Does she have friends?
4: Right.
2: Where are her friends? She was married to Offset, cheated on her consistently throughout their marriage.
3: Dang.
2: She's with Stefan Diggs, cheated on her. And now she's going back and giving him another chance. And it just, I don't know. I feel like it's kind of sad just because Cardi seems like such a strong woman. She talks and she empowers women all the time. And I'm not one to judge. I've gone back to a cheater before too. But it starts to become a pattern when you keep going back to these people. And now it's a different person. It's not just one toxic relationship. It's another one piled on right after you got out of that marriage.
4: Yeah. And it's not like she can't meet other people.
2: No. And I realize he's the father of your child, but where are her friends? Seriously.
3: On vacation?
2: I guess.
4: I think also when you get to a certain level of fame and
1: people
4: stardom,
1: don't even tell you
4: they're all yes men.
1: Yeah.
3: Oh, seriously?
1: That's true.
3: That
1: depends
3: sucks.
1: Who you surround yourself with, right? If you have any real ones around you, you'll be like, man, you're making a mistake. But most people will be like, oh, no, it's great. Yeah,
4: right.
1: Whatever. Just like, can I still go on vacation with you?
4: You're still, you're still buying lunch tomorrow,
1: yeah,
4: right?
1: Yeah, exactly.
2: Oh, you know, congrats. You're giving him another chance.
4: Right.
2: Oh, yay. So, I don't know. I hope for the best for her, but that just was the first thing I thought of when I saw that headline, so... and lastly, the mom who's trending big time this morning for calling out her daughter for having car ranch.
3: Oh,
2: so
3: gosh.
2: The term car ranch is also trending because of this conversation.
1: Hey, that's a great American right there.
4: That sounds so disgusting.
2: That's a great American. So the mom was talking about how they were at dinner and the daughter didn't want to eat her food without ranch and they were out. So she excused herself from the table to go out to her car and bring in the ranch that she hoards every time she goes to Chick-fil-A. So, but her mom's like, there's dairy in ranch.
4: Yes.
2: How long has that ranch
4: yes.
2: been in your car? Do you have car ranch?
3: She's getting in. Everyone's sick.
2: But this mom wants to know, do you have car ranch?
3: No.
2: Do you need help? Does somebody need to tell you don't get sick? But I guess her daughter's got an iron stomach because she wasn't getting sick from it. But do you carry your own condiments? I mean, hot sauce is safe, right?
4: I guess. But when you come to dairy stuff, like you're saying, like I think about that all the time when I'm at a fast food restaurant. When they give you the little packet of ranch, mm-hmm. I'm like, this has probably been
2: okay?
4: room temperature for how long? Like, what's keeping it alive?
2: I just told Victoria to eat her yogurt that she'd been keeping here for over 24 hours, because I'll do that. But I feel like it's a little different with cars because of temperature. So
3: depending on where you're at, maybe she's in a cold area. Cold.
2: They lived in Florida.
3: Well, that's hard.
2: If you're wondering why Car Ranch is trending this morning, it's because this mom is calling you out if you have it. And that is what's trending.
1: First Date follow-up is coming up right after this. It's the Jubal Show.

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1: Jenna is on the phone today for a first date follow-up, and she's getting ghosted by a dude named Luca. So in a few minutes, we'll call him and see if he'll tell us why he's ghosting her and maybe get her another date. But first, Jenna, how long has it been since you heard from Luca?
2: It has been a week. I haven't heard anything in a week.
3: Okay, that's usually the spot where everybody starts to panic a little bit. How many times did you reach out to him in that time?
2: Probably like once a day. You know, I just usually send him photos of my dog because that's how we met. Our dogs totally hit it off. And at first I was getting like a little bit of feedback and now just nothing.
3: Okay. Well, let's talk about the date then.
2: Well, we met at a dog park. Well, actually, our dogs met first. His golden doodle literally tackled my pug, Beans, and it felt meant to be. And we ended up grabbing coffee and we just talked for like 2 hours about astrology, about oat milk conspiracies, about his tattoo that he swears isn't a moon, but it totally is.
3: Okay.
1: Wait, he has a tattoo that he says isn't the moon, but it is?
2: Yeah, he was trying to say it was like some other, some other edgy kind of niche thing. But I was like, that's literally a moon.
3: Oh, so it's like trouble when people are like, that's an artichoke. And you're like, no, the tattoo on my neck is a lotus flower.
1: But it does look like an artichoke a little bit. So, yeah. Okay.
2: And at one point, he literally watched me parallel park and he didn't even judge. So I feel like that's intimacy.
3: Oh, yeah. Okay. I mean, in a way. Okay. Like you feel comfortable.
2: Yeah, absolutely. It felt so comfortable and so natural.
3: Well, then what could have gone wrong?
2: I truly don't know. At one point, he wiped oat milk foam off of my nose with his finger and he licked it. It just made me feel like he was really into me. Like, I don't know how else to interpret that. Like, it feels like he's into me. He was into it.
1: Okay. So what do you think the thing is? Why do you think you're getting ghosted?
2: Well, okay. So when he wiped the oat milk off of my nose, I leaned in to kiss his nose. I just felt like since he had licked the foam off my nose with his finger, I just felt it was only right to balance it with like a romantic, like little nose peck. In the moment, it felt really romantic, but the way he reacted was shocked.
1: Really?
3: So, what did he do?
2: We laughed about it, about how silly it was. I thought I was embarrassed, but I thought we were back on track. But maybe he's still thinking about it. I hope not.
3: I'm thinking about it. How do you mean to kiss somebody's nose?
1: All right. Well, we'll see if we can figure it out for you. We'll play a song, come back, and then call him and see if he'll tell us why he's ghosting you and maybe get you a second date, okay?
2: Okay.
1: All right. We'll get your first date follow-up next. It's the Jubal Show. I could be

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1: 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First date follow-up.
2: Right in the middle of your first date follow-up, and if you're just joining us, Jenna is on the phone, and she's getting ghosted by a guy named Lucas, so we're about to call him and see if he'll tell us why he's ghosting her, and maybe get her a second date if she still wants one. But before we do that, Jenna, why don't you break down your date for us again real quick?
3: Well, our dog got a meet cute in the park. We hit it off. We absolutely vibed. So we went to get coffee and talked for like 2 hours about everything under the sun, really. And the craziest part is that I had oat milk foam on my nose and he wiped it off with his finger and licked it.
2: And you think you might be getting ghosted because at the end of the day, you kissed his nose.
4: To balance the nose action.
3: Yes, there was one awkward moment I was trying to roll with the whole, kissing the nose thing. And so I kissed his nose and it was awkward. But we laughed it off. And so I'm hoping it's not that. But that's the only thing I can think of.
4: What base is nose action? Like, that's funny.
2: Nose action.
4: What? Yeah,
2: not a lot of first dates have nose action.
4: No,
2: so that's
4: no.
2: A pretty good date. All right, you ready for us to call him?
3: Yes.
2: Okay, here we go.
5: Hello?
2: Hi, may I speak to Luca, please?
5: This is he. Who's this?
2: Hey, Luca, how are you? This is a radio show. It's called The Jubal Show.
4: Hi, Luca. I'm Nina.
6: Hi, and I'm Victoria.
2: And my name's Jubal. How are you?
4: What's up?
5: I'm all right. So there's three of you guys?
2: Yeah. You listen to the show ever?
5: Yeah. I've listened to you guys before. I mean, it's just kind of weird that you guys are calling me.
4: Sure.
2: Yeah. Well, we're calling you today because we got an email about you from somebody.
5: Okay. A good email or a bad, what kind of email?
2: Yeah, it's a great email actually. But we do a segment called the First Date Follow-Up. That's where if you go out on a date with somebody and then you end up ghosting them, that person can email us to get you on the phone and ask why you're ghosting them.
5: Okay.
2: So we got an email about you from somebody that you're ghosting.
5: Okay.
2: Do you know who that would be?
5: I got a guess.
2: Yeah.
4: Okay.
2: Go ahead, take a guess.
5: I mean, is it Jenna, the lavender latte girl?
2: Yes, it is Jenna.
4: Lavender latte?
2: Yes, it is.
4: Yeah.
2: Can you mind telling us why you're ghosting her?
5: I mean, she was just kind of weird, you know? I mean, be unique, it's fine, you know, but she brought a crystal to the coffee date. A literal amethyst and sat it on the table so it needed to charge. And then she proceeded to give me a 12-minute speech about how she and her dog are twin souls.
4: Oh.
5: You know, like...
2: Oh, okay.
5: She asked me if I ever felt emotionally manipulated by her coffee order. You know, what?
2: Emotionally manipulated by her coffee order?
4: What does that mean?
5: Yeah.
3: Oh, that was a conversation starter. It's called Depth, Luca.
2: Luca, that's Jenna. She's on the phone and wants to talk to you.
4: Yeah.
5: Yeah, great. Yeah, blindsided by that. That's nice. What's up, Jenna? How are you?
3: I was just being authentic. But you literally said that you wanted someone grounded and real, so I showed up real.
5: You asked the barista if the oat milk had been vibe checked. It was a little odd.
3: Because Mercury was acting weird. Energy matters.
5: I mean, you also tried to sage the table. You know,
3: It was Palo Santo. I was protecting our connection. I just lightly burned it.
5: Jenna, listen, you're super interesting. You're funny. But did you notice that I barely said two words about myself?
3: What? No. Well, we had a great flow.
5: Let's see. You had a monologue, right? I know about your dog's dreams, your third eye chakra, your plant abandonment issues. What about me? Did you even know that I'm an engineer?
3: Oh, you're an engineer? That's cool. That's dope.
2: So I guess that's a no, Jenna. You didn't know. You didn't know that.
3: No, I didn't.
5: Yeah, that's because we never got to meet in the conversation. It was just... I mean, you don't know that I moved here, where I moved from, or that I just simply don't believe in the chakras and the crystals and all this.
3: You just moved here from where?
2: I don't think that's the point, Jenna.
3: Okay, I'm sorry for being in tune with myself.
5: I'm not trying to knock it, all right? You know, I just felt like you weren't really open to who I am. You know, you were interviewing me for a vibe check. Like, you wanted to see if our vibes match, and that's it.
4: Mm.
3: I thought that we clicked.
5: I mean, you're not boring, all right? I'll give you that.
3: Well, okay, what if we try again, and maybe we do something quieter, like a walk with the dogs, and no talking about past lives.
4: Good boundary.
2: Luca, would you like another date with Jenna? We'll pay for it.
5: Listen, Jenna, I think you're a lot of things, but just maybe not my thing, okay? Like, you're cool, but I don't think so.
3: Just admit it. You vibed more with my dog than me.
5: Oh, yeah, 100%. Your dog is chill. Like, I love the dog.
3: That's because he's spiritually grounded, unlike some people.
5: Can I go on a second date with just the dog? Is that cool?
3: I mean, no, we're inseparable. He gets separation anxiety. I couldn't just give you him.
4: I think he was joking, but...
3: Oh, okay, well, then, I mean, yeah, sure.
2: Okay.
1: Jubal's first date follow-up, only on the new Hits 100.3.
2: It's almost time

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2: Hello?
3: Hello?
2: Hey, you have a dirty little secret?
3: Yeah, I do.
2: Sweet, what is it?
3: Yeah, so this is for my wife, man. She thinks that I'm scared of spiders and like small bugs, like caterpillars, like moths. So like spiders, insects, all that kind of stuff. And I really just don't want to kill them. I'll be honest. You know, it's
4: just, just don't want to deal with them.
3: It's just like, it's not for me. Yeah, it's not for me. You know, it's like I can be lazy a lot of times. So, you know, I'm not scared of them. I'm scared of the hard work that comes with killing them, you know? I would rather, you know, spray some rain on them or, you know, get a broom. So I'll do it when I have to. But, like, oh, I always act like I'm scared and I'm yelling to her. And, you know, I'll pass out. You know, I'll fake like I'm going to pass out. All that stuff.
4: Extra.
3: You know, I really just don't want to deal with it, you know?
5: You just don't want to get off the couch.
4: Yeah. Spider,
3: Exactly. Yeah, literally. Like, I don't want to get off the couch. I don't want to get out of the bed because... You know, most times it'll happen early in the morning when she's like gonna go shower before she goes to work and stuff, and she'll be like, "Hey, you know, can you come kill this bug for me? There's a bug in the shower. I don't want to deal with that." No.
2: All right. Well, thank you for telling us your dirty little secret.
3: Absolutely. Thank you.
2: All right. See you.
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28: Another day, another scam to be aware of.
0: not to freak you out. It's the Jubal Show, but it seems like literally every day there's a new way people are trying to steal your identity, your car, your money, your cats. There's all sorts of scams out there. And there's a brand new scam that authorities are warning people about. And this is one that you probably would never think of, but it's something that you should definitely not do if you're taking a picture.
2: Oh.
0: I'll tell you what it is right after this.

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1: Be careful if you take a picture today. It's The Jubal Show. Because there's one thing you should definitely not be doing in any more photos. And don't worry, it's still okay to get the most naked you can be and text them to your boss. That is always fine.
2: Okay.
1: Okay, all good there. But there's a new scam out there authorities are warning people about. And it's something very simple that a lot of people do just in their pictures every day on social media. But it could get your identity stolen.
3: Oh, wow.
1: Authorities are warning people not to use the peace hand sign. You know, the double V hand sign,
3: which
1: a lot of people like to do. Yeah, two
3: fingers. I can't stop myself from doing that.
1: Right. Yes. But they're warning people that if you're taking a picture on social media now, make sure if you do anything with your hands that your palms and fingertips are not facing toward the camera. So if you're going to do a peace sign, it's okay as long as you throw it with like
3: the back of your hand showing.
1: Yeah, and the reason is because scammers now have advanced AI-powered software. And it's able to take close-ups of your fingerprints and scan them. And they're stealing people's identities based off of their fingers in photos off of their social media.
3: Oh, that's so crazy.
2: As bad as that is, that's pretty impressive for the scammer. Like, I'm a little impressed by the scammers by it. Just saying.
1: That's the biggest, that is the biggest revenge, though, if you do bunny ears on one of your friends and they don't know. And then you get your identity stolen. Karma got you back big time. But yeah, authorities are warning people that now because of AI, people, scammers and people like that are able to steal people's identity using the AI software to scan your fingerprints in a photo on social media.
3: That's so insane. Like, technology is really cool, like you said, but it's at the same time, you're like, we're just screwing ourselves.
1: Yeah, they're warning people that if you do want to have your fingers exposed on social media...
2: A little spicy.
1: To blur them out.
3: Oh, now we're blurring our fingerprints?
1: Yeah, so now people are going to be spending hours blurring out their fingerprints before they post a photo.
2: Okay, but also the peace sign, I laugh when kind of Freeze does it.
3: You've seen me do it too?
2: Oh, I've seen you do it a lot. But it's kind of we're done with the peace sign. No more peace signs. Let's just get rid of the peace signs.
3: I'm old, okay?
2: This gives us a reason to get rid of the peace signs.
1: And there's also another scam out there that they want you to be aware of. This actually started a few weeks ago when Coachella was happening. But there's another new trend in scamming.
3: Oh, great.
1: You can't do anything anymore.
3: Wait, I'm writing these down.
1: Yeah, you need to. It's like a new one comes out every day of the way that somebody's trying to rip you off. So remember, no posting any pictures with your fingers showing toward the camera.
3: Right.
1: Because now people can scan your fingerprints using AI and
3: that's
1: steal your identity.
3: Number one.
2: That's insane.
1: But with Coachella, they also introduced another new scam that's out there. Be careful if you're renting something off of Airbnb.
2: What?
1: Because fake listings are now a thing. Scammers are copying real listings, photos, descriptions, and then they repost it, but way cheaper.
2: Ooh.
1: And people don't realize it's fake until they arrive at the Airbnb. And either the property doesn't exist.
3: Or it's already been rented.
1: Or it's already been rented. And the owner has no idea who you are. Somebody else is already there.
2: Sucks.
1: Scammers now build the entire fake Airbnb clone website that looks nearly identical to the real platform. So you could actually be on not even Airbnb and it'll make you think you're on Airbnb.
3: And you're
1: so
3: just
1: be very careful if you're renting off that now.
3: You're just giving your credit card and information and all your personal data to somebody.
2: I've done that once, but it wasn't with Airbnb. It was because I needed to call AT&T and I couldn't find the number. I didn't try that hard. But so I just Googled, I'm like, what's the number for AT&T? And the number popped up and I'm like, sweet, easy. So I called it. It was not AT&T. I spent 30 minutes with the guy and gave him a lot of information. And I told my mom after and she was a little mad.
3: How'd you know it wasn't AT&T?
2: Because in the background, I can hear them all just talking. And I'm like,
3: oh, it was a call
1: center. Wait a second.
2: Yeah, I'm like, I don't think this is AT&T.
1: In the background, you're like, hey, we got another sucker. I got this one for $700. Who are you talking to? What idiot are you talking to?
2: I just was like, he asked me something at one point. I'm like, shouldn't you have this, my account number?
3: Right, yeah. Right.
2: I was like, I don't know, you tell me. He goes, well, I need you to tell me. He's like, I need you to give me your credit card information. I'm like, wait, why do you need my credit card information?
3: Yeah.
2: I was about to give it, and I was like, shouldn't you have that?
3: Right.
2: He's like, no, I need you to give it to me now. I was like, well, now you're getting mad at me. That's not great.
1: Yeah, not getting aggressive.
3: Yeah.
1: That's kind of, I don't believe any phone call I ever get anymore, ever.
3: Yeah, I mean, I don't even answer the phone, honestly.
2: What?
1: They're all scam calls.
3: Unless I know the caller ID and it's somebody I know, I don't really answer it. Sometimes I might answer it if it's my home city area code. I might answer it.
1: Yeah.
3: But overall, I don't answer the phone. I don't answer at all.
1: I've got this one that keeps calling me. Uh-huh. I went to the doctor a little while ago, and they keep calling me saying that I have a medical bill that's late.
3: Right.
1: And that they're bill collectors. Right. Yeah, right.
3: And they need your social security number.
2: No, he probably doesn't have a medical.
1: I'm pretty sure it's actual bill collector.
3: Right? I know. That is true. I just ignore it.
1: We're talking about a couple of new scams that are out there. If you're posting a picture on social media, authorities are warning people not to do anything with your fingers that shows the finger, that your tips of your fingers forward facing the camera, because people can use AI now to scan your fingerprints and steal your identity. Also, there's a bunch of Airbnb scams going on right now with people posting fake Airbnbs that look like a real rental. One guy rented an oceanfront Airbnb.
2: Ooh.
1: In Arizona.
3: Okay,
1: so that's kind of his fault anyway. But the beach turned out to be a community pool with a blue tarp behind it.
3: Nice.
1: I mean, I feel like if you're renting a beachfront property in Arizona, though, you kind of deserve that
3: one. Yeah, that's the first 100%. Tell, bro. You should have known.
1: Your phone break happens every single hour on the 20s. Your next one is coming up right after this. And then right after that is Nina's What's Trending. It's the Jubal Show. 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
2: Hello?
3: Hi, this is Trevor.
2: Okay.
3: Oh, I'm sorry, I didn't identify myself. My name is Trevor, and I'm calling from Bank, and I was looking for our customer, Kylie, because I have some important information about your savings account.
2: Yeah, this is she speaking.
3: Oh, okay. So, so my name is Trevor.
2: Okay, what?
3: So, okay, your savings account ending in...
2: Yeah.
3: There's
2: what about it?
3: Well, okay, so I'm going to make the long story short, if that's okay.
2: Yes, please.
3: Okay,
2: I have stuff to do.
3: Your savings account, I hit a button, and then I sort of like transferred all the money to another account.
2: What account? Are you freaking kidding me?

0: Jorge's account?
1: I don't care that it's in f***ing Jorge's account. I don't know this man.
0: I do have an option for you that you might be interested in.
1: No, I'm not interested in it.
0: If I Venmo you $20, like, for now, and then promise...
1: Are you okay? Like, are you on drugs? What is this? Venmo me $20 and you wiped out my entire savings account? Are you actually insane? Are you, like, mental? Are you right in the head or something?
0: I think, well...
1: This is actually insane.
0: So that's...
1: I need to get, like, my lawyers involved. This is actually crazy.
0: Okay, so... But, like, the $20 is, like, a promise that I'll get you the rest? Like, I just have to figure out how to get a hold of...
1: No, I don't trust you. No.
0: What if I found another account with the same amount of money and then transferred that money into your account?
1: No, you're going to do the same thing you did to me to another customer? Or, oh, my God. Can you get your manager on the phone now?
0: No.
1: What do you mean no?
2: Because this is actually Jubal from the Jubal Show doing a phone prank on you, and your husband Joe set you up.
1: Oh.
2: It's a joke.
1: Oh, my God.
2: He actually transferred the money out of that account into another account today just to mess with you.
1: I'm going to kill him. Oh, my God. I really thought this Jorge from Brazil had my whole life saving. Oh, my God.
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2: Give us 3 minutes and we'll give you everything you need to know for the day. It's time for Nina's What's Trending.
3: Well, this is great. There's a new way people can steal your identity, and it has to do with the way you pose in pictures. I will tell you what that is in just a second. But first, what was so funny?

0: What?
1: What did I say?
0: I love posting pictures.
1: Okay.
0: Oh.
2: Well, we talked about that earlier.
0: I didn't want to say that, but yeah.
2: I think that's why Freeze and Victoria are like, whoa.
1: Okay, because
2: Nina came in a little late today, so.
1: I had a migraine. Still kind of do.
2: But it's fine. It's still good information for people to know.
1: We're pushing through it. Oh, you did. Got it. You're going to love this one, Jubal. The hacky sack is making a comeback.
2: Sweet.
0: Not again.
1: Yes. Well, it's not even again. Jubal just brought it back before it even made the comeback. But now. Yeah. If you don't know, Jubal used to take little breaks in the studio in between songs and stuff, and he'd just play with the hacky
2: sack.
1: About a year
2: ago.
1: Yeah.
0: How many times I got hit in the head with that hacky sack, or he almost pressed or like spilled something or got his hacky sack in my coffee.
3: The fact that you got hit in the head explains a lot.
1: That wasn't the only time. But Gen Z is giving the hacky sack new life, so much so that it's popping up across high schools, college campuses, and people are even like creating clubs on TikTok, different teams and whatnot, and then they're selling out. Not only are they selling out in stores, they're selling out online. So the hacky sack is really back.
3: It's all the rage.
1: But if you didn't know, the hacky sack originally was part of stoner culture. Mm-hmm. So
0: what?
1: I don't know if that's part of it on its comeback, but...
0: Aren't you kind of just vibing if you're like fully...
2: Don't know. Yeah, like you ever see anybody who's really good at hacky sack? They pretty much don't own shoes. I mean, they might occasionally put on shoes, but they don't know how to walk them very well. So if you see a guy at a wedding who's like tripping around and he's got like long hair and a bun, he's a hacky sacker for sure.
3: He's very good.
1: And one of those shirts that looks like a blanket. Yeah, that's totally it.
2: But they lived life though. I'm jealous of them.
1: And lastly, if you missed it this morning, there's a new way for your identity to be stolen, and it has to do with the way that you pose in pictures. If you're one of those people that likes to do bunny ears or peace signs in your selfies or in your group shots, I will say I'm definitely guilty of this.
3: I am guilty as well.
1: But they can take your fingerprints, zoom in, AI, whatever. It's funny because some people are like, well, you just blur out your fingers now if you just like don't want to let go of the peace sign.
0: Mm. No.
1: I'm not going to go that far.
0: Let's make this
2: hours
0: a reason.
2: And hours, you know, blurring out your fingertips or just not do a peace sign.
1: I mean, right. Yeah.
0: Either one.
1: Can we go back to the duck face? I don't know.
0: No. We're not bringing that up.
1: So then what are we supposed to do? They have to come up with a new way to, like, take pictures or, like, a whole new, like, photo thing?
3: That's how they justify putting computer chips in us.
0: Yeah. Wow.
1: What?
3: You have to have something embedded in your skin.
2: They've been trying to do that for a while.
0: Because, God forbid, we stop posting on social media and stop taking pictures
1: well,
0: like that.
1: It's not that. It's just to verify that you are who you say you are.
2: There's so much identity theft and so many scammers out there. Some people think it's a good idea if you implant a chip under your skin so that you can buy things, you can do all that. Like companies have tried to develop it.
0: What?
2: But then it creates a moral issue of one, you're putting a chip in somebody, and then also if somebody wants to steal somebody's identity, now what do they do?
3: Right.
2: Cut off your arm?
3: Right.
1: Yeah. Or just steal you.
0: Well, that's fine. They'll bring me back, my dad says.
3: They will.
2: Victoria is hard to kidnap. You know?
3: This one's malfunction.
2: Wow, she just will not stop talking.
1: Yeah, they will regret it.
0: They're like, just drop her back on. So we don't want her.
1: That is what's trending.
2: To Catch a Cheater is coming up right after this.

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1: Adrian is on the phone today for To Catch a Cheater, and he thinks that his girlfriend of almost 4 years named Zara might be messing around. So we'll see if we can help him out. But first, Adrian, why do you think Zara might be cheating on you?
2: Because I made the mistake of introducing her to a couple swingers.
3: I'm sorry.
4: What?
1: Okay, it was just like you were hanging out and you're just like, hey, babe, here's some swingers to talk to. How'd that work?
2: Well, we recently went on vacation, and while we were there, you know, I made friends with a few people at the pool, just like as I normally do when we're on vacation, and they live about 20 minutes away from us, so had some stuff in common. So Zara came down to the pool. I introduced her to them. And then we just like ended up hanging out with them for the majority of our vacation. So it was fun.
1: Oh, vacation friends. That's always fun. Yeah,
2: always a good time. So then, you know, we found out during the vacation that the couple were actually swingers. And like, they didn't try to do anything with us, but they were telling us about the swingers parties they go to and stuff like that.
1: Okay.
2: You know, we mentioned, like, that's not really our thing. Mm-hmm. And they seem to totally respect it, you know, that we're not into it.
1: Okay.
2: You know, as the trip sort of ended, we said, oh, we'll keep in contact. You guys live close by. So we started a group chat. You know, we've been texting a bit, like, I'd say pretty frequently, but, like, we haven't hung out with them at all. But the weird thing is, like, the other day, you know, Zara was in the shower, and she never locked the door, but the door was locked. And it sounded like someone was in, like she was talking to someone in there. Ooh. And so I don't know. I felt like it could have been the guy. So I just sent a text in the group chat to see who'd respond, because everyone's pretty quick. And then the only two people who didn't respond were Zara and the guy.
1: Oh.
2: But they both responded like right after the water was turned off in the shower.
3: Oh.
2: So,
1: oh, okay.
5: That's weird.
1: Yeah.
5: But it could be a coincidence, but
3: did she actually shower? Like, was her hair wet and like she smelled clean?
5: Smell check.
2: I think so. Like, I was like, I mean, I didn't like smell her hair. Like, she did a little work and stuff after she showered. It was like later on at night, but she still was doing some stuff. So I think so. I mean,
1: okay, but sure. That's kind of
2: been there for a while.
1: That's kind of suspect, though. We'll all right. We'll play a song, come back, and then call her. And you already told us what grocery store she's a rewards card member at, so we'll call from the grocery store and tell her that she's won a gift from us, and it can be delivered to whoever she wants. And we'll see if she sends that to you or to somebody else. Okay.
2: Sounds good.
1: All right, we'll get her To Catch a Cheater right after this. It's the Jubal Show. Be not

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1: If you're just joining us for today's To Catch a Cheater, Adrian is on the phone and he thinks that his girlfriend of about 4 years might be cheating. So we're about to call her and pretend to be from the grocery store that she's a rewards card member and tell her that she's won a Thinking of You snack box to be delivered to anybody that she wants. And we'll see if she sends that to her boyfriend, Adrian, or to somebody else. And we'll know if she's cheating. But before we do that, Adrian, why don't you break down again real quick why you think Zara might be cheating on you?
2: Well, on vacation, we met this couple. They were super cool. They live only 20 minutes away from us. They were, our vacation friends. But they told us they were swingers. They respected that we weren't into that. But, I don't know. I just feel like if something's going on. Like, she was in the shower for a while the other day. She was clearly talking to someone, but I couldn't make out who it was. They live close by. I don't know.
1: You just have a feeling.
2: The guy, didn't respond. I texted them all until the water was turned off. There's just too many signs that just make me feel like something's going on.
1: Okay.
3: And what's his name?
2: His name is Jacob.
1: All right. Well, here we go. I'm going to dial her phone number right now, okay?
4: Okay.
1: All right. Here we go.
4: I'm nervous.
3: We're with you.
5: Hello?
1: Hey, this is Corbett calling from Grocers. I was looking for our rewards card member named Zara.
5: Yeah, this is she.
1: Hi, Zara, please don't hang up. This is not a marketing phone call. I'm actually calling with a big congratulations. You're this month's winner. Thank you so much for shopping with us.
5: Are you kidding or is this real?
1: No, this is 100% real. I will not ask you for any kind of credit card information, nothing like that. Every single month we choose one lucky rewards card member who gets a free gift from us. And this month, it's a Thinking of You snack box to be delivered to anybody that you want. Anybody that you might be thinking about. It's got all kinds of goodies in it. Yeah, it's actually a $200 value. So it's really expensive too. So thank you very much for being such a loyal shopper.
5: Yeah. Okay. I'm always are you a scammer? But I really do shop there. So
1: yeah. No, we are not. Yeah. No scam. You'll get confirmations on everything before we're even off the phone, and it's very simple. I can send this out in just a few minutes. I can get the information from you. I'm prepared to do that right now over the phone. I can also set up a time to call you back, or you can come down to the store and fill out the paperwork. Whatever is easier for you.
5: Okay. No, we can. Do it here. That's we'll just
1: great.
5: Get it done and dusted. Yeah.
1: Perfect. Okay. Then I just need a little bit of information. I would need the first and last name of the person that you're thinking about and you want to send it to, and then anything you might want to put on a card along with the delivery, and then I'll get the address and that's it. And like I said, you'll get emails confirming this before we're done.
5: Okay. I don't know if I have his exact address now, but I can get it to you if that's okay.
1: Sure. That's
5: fine. His name is Jacob.
1: You say Jacob?
5: Jacob.
1: Gotcha.
5: Yeah, just Jacob.
1: Okay. Okay, got that down. Perfect. And do you want to put a card along with it?
5: Sure. Oh, gosh, I'm not very creative, but maybe have it say something cheeky like a little appetizer to you next Saturday for the main course, and then if you could do a winky face emoji next to it.
1: Yeah, we can definitely do winky faces. Also, I need to let you know, this is not the grocery store at all. It's actually a radio show. It's called The Jubal Show.
3: Yeah, hi, I'm Nina.
6: Hi, I'm Victoria.
1: And my name is Jubal.
7: Are you kidding me? What is going on right now? What the hell is going on?
1: Zara, this is it's a radio show.
7: I knew you were cheating on me.
1: We do a segment called...
5: Wait a second, shut up. What is going on?
7: I want answers right now. What is going on?
5: I want answers. Zara, calling me up and then what?
1: We do a radio segment called To Catch a Cheater on this show. Where if you think your significant other is messing around, you see they send something, flowers too, whatever. Thank anyway, that's your boyfriend and he probably is wondering why you're sending something to a Jacob.
5: I knew
7: something was going on.
5: Wow.
7: Thinking
5: okay,
7: I thought you were a cheater before I popped the question.
5: Breathe, man, and let me say something, okay? This whole thing.
7: Why don't you tell me what the main course is going to be next Saturday? How about that? Tell me what the main course is going to be.
5: You have messed up. You have so messed up. First off, your idea with Jacob and Amelia, and you have ruined my surprise. Mm-hmm. And I can't believe that you didn't talk to me about this. And you, oh my gosh, I don't understand what you're so mad about.
1: Yeah, this
5: what are
1: is
5: you so mad about?
1: His idea?
3: Yeah, what are you talking about?
5: Okay, first off, I don't know why you're like catch a cheater. I didn't cheat on Adrian. I was planning a surprise for him. When we were on vacation, we were talking. He and I, Adrian and I, were talking about like if we did swing with another couple, it would be with Amelia and Jacob.
1: So you've been setting up like a meeting with this swinger couple that you met on vacation.
5: Been a swing day. Complete surprise for Adrian because he wouldn't shut his big non-breathing mouth about this.
3: Is that true, Adrian? Were you into the idea of a swing date?
7: Holy shit, babe. You're the absolute worst at getting jokes.
5: What?
7: Like, yeah, I remember making that joke, but like, I was joking. Like, I thought it was obvious. Like,
5: no!
7: You were also drunk on vacation when I said it, and like, I can't believe you actually thought I wanted to swing with them. Like, are you kidding me?
1: Wait,
7: like,
1: so Adrian, you didn't make comments about that on vacation?
7: No, like, I did it as a joke. Like, not...
5: Oh, please. Like,
7: I wasn't serious.
5: Oh, please. Adrian, you couldn't stop talking about it. When you make a joke...
7: I've made crazy jokes before. Like, when we first started dating, I told her that I didn't have any genitalia like the Ken doll. And the next day, like, Zara sent me a long note about how she really doesn't care if I don't have private parts. But, like, again, that was a joke. Like, it was all a joke.
5: Okay. So, like, this is a crazy thing.
3: But Zara, maybe do you think that, like, you just wanted this to happen?
5: Ooh. No, I thought he was serious. I'm so, so, so sorry. Yes, I'm making a hard time getting his joke.
1: That's awkward.
5: It's not funny, yeah. But
1: this is very
5: I'm
1: awkward.
5: I'm really sorry. I promise, Adrian, I promise nothing. Nothing happened. I didn't cross the line. I just wanted to set up your fantasy or what I thought was your fantasy. Man. So what do we do? What do we do?
3: You cancel.
5: Well, what do we do?
7: Two things. I mean... One, we're definitely going to ghost them and block their numbers. And, like,
5: oh my God.
7: I think I have to tell you every single time I tell a joke now, you know that I'm
3: so
7: joking.
3: Funny.
5: Oh, yeah. So, wait, was that a joke?
7: Oh. Definitely not.
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1: It's almost time for your dirty little secret. It's the Jubal Show, and one of our listeners has a dirty little secret about somebody that she's in love with.
4: Aww.
1: It's not what you think.
4: Oh.
1: You'll hear it in your dirty little secret next. 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
2: Hello.
3: Hello.
2: You have a dirty little secret?
3: Yes, I do.
2: Yay. What is it?
3: So I am absolutely infatuated with, romantically, with a fictional character.
1: Ooh.
3: Yeah, it's from this show that got canceled back in like the 2010s. It's a show called Super Jail, and it's the main character, the warden, and he's
2: Super Jail?
4: As we all Google, yeah. Super Jail.
5: I was going to say, now I'm curious what it is. This is a cartoon show.
3: Yes, it is. And I'm literally so obsessed that my entire room is covered in pictures of him.
5: Warden fan art, is that right?
3: Fan art, yeah. If you look at the fan art, you might find some art of him.
6: Fan art! I love that.
2: Is there a lot of fan art of him?
5: Fan art was too weird.
3: I would say most of the art is of him. Yeah, and I'm very glad for obvious reasons.
2: He's fun looking.
3: Oh yeah, I love his silly little smile. He's my kooky. He's my sweetums.
5: Are you in a relationship, or do you have trouble dating, or do people get jealous of this guy?
3: I am actually in a committed relationship with someone in real life. And he supports me. He knows that, like, he will always be my number one, not the warden. So, you know.
2: You ever make him put on
3: a crush on the warden?
2: Purple suit and black out his front tooth?
3: I'm trying to convince him.
2: Well, thank you for telling us your dirty little secret.
3: Oh, it is not a problem, y'all. Thanks for calling.
2: Have a good one.
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2: What, am I some sort of a mentally challenged airhead?
3: No, not even. I didn't say that. I was like, why am I even listening to you to begin with? You're a virgin who can't drive.
4: It's almost time for America's favorite trivia game, You versus Victoria. 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
5: Yeah.
4: Not lose.
6: Oh, okay. I thought you were just saying
4: you cannot lose to Victoria.
5: You cannot lose, which means I would lose. Bro, how is that helpful at all? If you could just play. All you have to say, if you want to play Victoria. That's all you got to say.
4: If you want to be Victoria.
5: Play. No, that's it. Try it one more time. 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
1: Good morning. Can I take your order?
2: Can I get a tall chai?
3: And a large black coffee.
2: A what?
3: Large black coffee.
2: Do you mean a venti?
3: No, I mean a large.
2: He means a venti. Yeah, the biggest one you got.
1: Venti is large.
3: No, venti is 20.
2: Danny.
3: Yeah. Large is large. In fact, tall is large, and grande is Spanish for large. Venti's the only one that doesn't mean large. It's also the only one that's Italian. Congratulations, you're stupid in three languages.
4: It's time for America's favorite trivia game, You versus Victoria. Your chance to take on Victoria Ramirez in a game of trivia for Niall Horan tickets. And let's meet today's contestant for You versus Victoria, Jill. What's up, Jill?
5: Not much. What's up?
6: Oh, you got a cough drop. I could use a cough drop right now. Sorry.
4: Jill, you want to drive to the radio station and drop off a cough drop? We have time.
6: Yeah.
4: For sure.
6: Oh.
5: Oh, no.
6: Well, she said no.
7: Not even, I'd love to.
6: Jill, you're cool.
4: All right, we're going to send Victoria out of the studio. And while she's leaving, Jill, the game is played like this. You have 30 seconds to answer as many questions as possible. If you don't know one, just say pass, and Victoria has to beat you outright to win, okay?
5: You got it.
4: All right, Victoria is now outside.
5: Let's go.
4: The door is closed. And Jill, your time starts now.
6: Which kitchen appliance was invented after the radar machine?
5: Microwave.
6: What is the top number of a fraction called?
5: I don't know. Pass.
6: What is the name of the fairy in Peter Pan?
5: Tinkerbell.
6: Which bird is often associated with delivering babies in folklore?
5: Stork.
6: What device measures atmospheric pressure?
5: I have no idea.
4: Okay, got that in. We'll bring Victoria back into the studio. And while she's coming back in and getting settled, here's a question for you, Jill. If you had to survive a zombie apocalypse with only employees from one store, which store do you choose?
5: Probably Emerald Haze.
4: What's that?
6: What is that?
5: A dispensary.
7: Oh, all right.
6: Yeah. That's a logical answer.
4: Yeah, that's a good
7: I was thinking Home Depot. But. Yeah.
4: All right, Victoria, if you had to survive a zombie apocalypse with only employees from one store, which store are you choosing?
8: The thing is, okay, I have a store in mind, but...
7: You're going to keep it secret for some reason?
8: Well, no, like, sporting goods.
7: Oh.
8: It's Dick's Sporting Goods.
4: You would do that?
8: Yeah, I just had to make sure.
6: Because they're athletic?
8: Mm. Oh,
4: you
8: yeah.
4: You say the name of the business? Is that what you were worried
7: she
4: about?
7: She thought she was going to get in trouble for saying the word.
8: But that or Bass Pro Shop. I had to go.
6: I was going to say
4: Cabela's or Bass Pro Shop, probably.
8: Bass Pro Shop. I went there for the first time like when I was with my little brother the other day. Expansive, but so many things to survive a zombie apocalypse there. Let me just tell you.
4: This is not an ad for them.
8: No.
4: That sounds like it.
8: We're open to sponsorship.
4: All right, here we go. 30 seconds to answer as many questions as possible. If you don't know one, just say pass. And Victoria, you have to beat Jill outright to win. And Jill, you can tell Victoria when to go.
5: 1, 2, 3, go.
6: Which kitchen appliance was invented after the radar machine?
8: Spork.
6: What is the top number of a fraction called?
8: Oh, wait. That's not an appliance. I'm sorry. A blender. The top part of the numerator.
6: What is the name of the fairy in Peter Pan?
8: She has the fairy. Tinkerbell.
6: Which bird is often associated with delivering babies in folklore?
8: Huh? Oh, a stork.
6: What device measures atmospheric pressure?
8: Ah, crap. A barometer.
6: What instrument has 47 strings and pedals?
8: Huh? Petals? I'm thinking flowers. I gotta stop. I gotta focus.
4: Time is up. All right. Well, let's send it over to the scoreboard and see how you guys did with our scoreboard. Producer Freeze.
8: A harp doesn't have petals.
7: Jill had 3 and Victoria.
8: Wait for it.
7: Had 4.
8: Yeah!
7: Whoa!
6: She did? Yeah!
4: Jill.
8: Yeah!
4: Victoria did it. She actually.
8: Yeah. Why did she like that?
6: No, she had 3, didn't she?
8: No, I had 4.
7: Microwave, numerator, Tinkerbell, stork.
8: I didn't say.
5: She did not say microwave.
7: Oh, no.
5: She
7: numerator, stork. Tinkerbell, stork, and barometer. You said barometer.
6: I thought you said thermometer.
9: Oh, I heard barometer.
5: Yeah, she did not say barometer.
8: I did not say barometer.
9: You said thermometer?
8: Don't take it away, wait.
4: Oh, Victoria just did the whole, like, pouty eyes at producer. She was like, please don't take it
8: don't
4: away.
8: Don't do it.
4: Hey, good for you for being honest, though.
9: Yeah.
4: And not being like, yeah, I said barometer.
9: So it was a tie.
4: Tie. Hey, guess what? A tie goes to you, Jill. Victoria actually lost. So congratulations.
10: Nice.
4: You got Niall Horan tickets just for playing, too.
10: Thank you. I thought for sure I was going to beat you outright, Victoria. You did great today.
8: Oh, that was nice.
6: That was so sweet.
4: All right, let's get the answers now with Nina.
6: The kitchen appliance that was invented after the radar machine is the microwave. The top number of a fraction is called the numerator.
8: Yeah, it is.
6: Tinkerbell was the fairy in Peter Pan. A stork is associated with delivering babies in folklore. A barometer measures atmospheric pressure. And a harp has 47 strings and pedals.
8: I said it was a harp. Dang it.
9: No, you definitely
6: didn't. I thought you said piano.
8: Well, I said piano.
9: She said piano. But then after, sound anything like harp.
8: But then after I said, wait, a harp doesn't have pedals, does it? So I knew I should have gone with that one. I'm just saying.
6: It's all right. Next time. You'll get them next time, Tiger.
9: What a shoulda coulda.
4: Thank you for playing, Jill. Have a great day.
8: All right.
10: Thank you.
4: Yep, we play you versus Victoria the same time every single weekday morning. 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And then right after that, it's Nina's What's Trending.

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2: Hello?
3: Hi, this is Aquarius, and I'm calling from a spa. I was looking for Janelle's who just had a massage with us a little while ago.
2: Yeah, that's me.
3: Hi, Janelle, how are you? I was not the practitioner who did your massage this morning, but I did want to give you a call and just see how you're feeling, because I know it's a big day for you. She was saying something about how you're a lawyer and you've got a big case today or something like that, and you were just trying to get loosened up.
2: I was actually telling a therapist. It's a huge, yeah. Huge case for me today.
3: Well, so. Good luck on that. I'm just calling to check in, make sure you're feeling okay. Did you have any of the tea that was available here at the spa for our customers this morning before your massage?
2: I had some of that tea. What is going on?
3: Well, one of our employees mistakenly put that batch out on the floor where our customers were able to drink it. And I have to legally call and check in and see how you're doing, because that tea was not meant for our customers.
2: what was in the tea?
3: Let's just say there was a lot of, I'll just say it. There were magic mushrooms, a lot of mushrooms in the tea there. And

0: might want to call in because when these things hit, they hit hard.
1: Are you actually out of your mind? Wow, I'm about to get you so fired.
0: Wow.
1: Wait, what are you doing?
0: What is
1: wrong with you?
0: Wow.
1: Am I literally tripping out? Is this my f***ing nightmare?
0: Wow.
1: Oh, my God. Are you saying, like, actual words? Or am I just, like, really f***ing high? Like, I can't handle this. I can't. What the hell?
0: Meow.
1: I have to be in court an hour and everything sounds like cats. How's it you?
0: Janelle.
1: I'm gonna lose my mind.
0: Janelle, this is actually Jubal from the Jubal Show doing a phone prank on you. And your friend Stephanie set you up.
1: Are you kidding?
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1: Oh my God. I thought I was so high. I was just hearing kittens meowing and I thought the walls were going to start melting and I was going to have to go into court. Oh my God.
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1: Give us 3 minutes and we'll give you everything you need to know for the day. It's time for Nina's What's Trending.
2: I think it's always so funny when parents call out their kids. And there's a mom who is trending big time this morning for what her daughter has been keeping in her car.
3: Uh-oh.
2: I'll tell you what it is. Maybe you have it in your car too. And if so, this mom is calling you out also. We'll talk about it in just a second. But first, the news itself isn't that big. And that's that Cardi is giving Stefan Diggs her new baby daddy another chance. Oh. And they're getting back together.
3: Uh-oh.
2: And it just brings up, like, you mentioned it earlier, Victoria. Does she have friends?
4: Right.
2: Where are her friends? She was married to Offset, cheated on her consistently throughout their marriage.
3: Dang.
2: She's with Stefan Diggs, cheated on her. And now she's going back
4: and
2: giving him another chance. And it just, I don't know. I feel like it's kind of sad just because Cardi seems like such a strong woman. She talks and she empowers women all the time. And I'm not one to judge. I've gone back to a cheater before too. But it starts to become a pattern when you keep going back to these people. And now it's a different person. It's not just one toxic relationship. It's another one piled on right after you got out of that marriage.
4: Yeah. And it's not like she can't meet other people.
2: No. And I realize he's the father of your child, but where are her friends? Seriously.
3: On vacation?
2: I guess.
4: I think also when you get to a certain level of fame and
1: people
4: stardom,
1: don't even tell you
4: they're all yes men.
1: Yeah.
3: Oh, seriously?
1: That's true.
3: That
1: depends
3: sucks.
1: Who you surround yourself with, right? If you have any real ones around you, you'll be like, man, you're making a mistake. But most people be like, oh, no, it's great. Yeah, right. Whatever. Just like, can I still go on vacation with you?
4: You're still, you're still buying lunch tomorrow,
1: yeah,
4: right?
1: Yeah, exactly.
2: Oh, you know, congrats. You're giving him another chance.
4: Right.
2: Oh, yay. So, I don't know. I hope for the best for her, but that just was the first thing I thought of when I saw that headline, so. And lastly, the mom who's trending big time this morning for calling out her daughter for having car ranch.
3: Oh,
2: so
3: gosh.
2: The term car ranch is also trending because of this conversation.
1: Hey, that's a great American right there.
4: Sounds so disgusting.
2: That's a great American. So the mom was talking about how they were at dinner and the daughter didn't want to eat her food without ranch and they were out. So she excused herself from the table to go out to her car and bring in the ranch that she hoards every time she goes to Chick-fil-A. So, but her mom's like, there's dairy in ranch.
4: Yes.
2: How long has that ranch been in your car? Do you have car ranch?
3: She's getting in. Everyone's sick.
2: But this mom wants to know, do you have car ranch?
3: No.
2: Do you need help? Does somebody need to tell you don't get sick? But I guess her daughter's got an iron stomach because she wasn't getting sick from it. But do you carry your own condiments? I mean, hot sauce is safe, right?
4: I guess, but when you come to dairy stuff, like you're saying, like I think about that all the time when I'm at a fast food restaurant. When they give you the little packet of ranch, mm-hmm. I'm like, this has probably been
2: okay?
4: room temperature for how long? Like, what's keeping it alive?
2: I just told Victoria to eat her yogurt that she'd been keeping here for over 24 hours, because I'll do that. But
3: that'd
2: I feel good. I feel like it's a little different with cars because of temperature stuff.
3: Depending on where you're at. Maybe she's in a cold area. Cold,
2: they lived in Florida.
3: Well, that's hard.
2: So, if you're wondering why car ranch is trending this morning, it's because this mom is calling you out if you have it. And that is what's trending.
5: The first date follow-up is coming up right after this. It's the Jubal Show.

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1: Jenna is on the phone today for a first date follow-up, and she's getting ghosted by a dude named Luca. So in a few minutes, we'll call him and see if he'll tell us why he's ghosting her and maybe get her another date. But first, Jenna, how long has it been since you heard from Luca?
2: It has been a week. I haven't heard anything in a week.
3: Okay, that's usually the spot where everybody starts to panic a little bit. How many times did you reach out to him in that time?
2: Probably like once a day. You know, I just usually sent him photos of my dog because that's how we met. Our dogs totally hit it off. And at first I was getting like a little bit of feedback and now just nothing.
3: Okay. Well, let's talk about the date then.
2: Well, we met at a dog park. Well, actually our dogs met first. His golden doodle literally tackled my pug, Beans, and it felt meant to be. And we ended up grabbing coffee and we just talked for like 2 hours about astrology, about oat milk conspiracies, about his tattoo that he swears is the moon, but it totally is.
3: Okay.
1: Wait, he has a tattoo that he says isn't the moon, but it is?
2: Yeah, he was trying to say it was like some other, some other edgy kind of niche thing. But I was like, that's literally a moon.
3: Oh, so it's like triple when people are like, that's an artichoke. And you're like, no, the tattoo on my neck is a lotus flower.
1: But it does look like an artichoke a little bit. So, yeah. Okay.
2: And at one point, he literally watched me parallel park and he didn't even judge. So I feel like that's intimacy.
3: Oh, yeah. Okay. I mean, in a way. Okay. Like you feel comfortable.
2: Yeah, absolutely. It felt so comfortable and so natural.
3: Well, then what could have gone wrong?
2: I truly don't know. At one point, he wiped oat milk foam off of my nose with his finger and he licked it. It just made me feel like he was really into me. Like, I don't know how else to interpret that. Like, it feels like he's into me. He was into it.
1: Okay. So what do you think the thing is? Why do you think you're getting ghosted?
2: Well, okay. So when he wiped the oat milk off of my nose, I leaned in to kiss his nose. I just felt like since he had licked the foam off my nose with his finger, I just felt it was only right to balance it with like a romantic, like little nose peck. In the moment, it felt really romantic, but the way he reacted was shocked.
1: Really?
3: What did he do?
2: We laughed about it, about how silly it was. I was embarrassed, but I thought we were back on track. But maybe he's still thinking about it. I hope not.
3: I'm thinking about it. How do you lean in and kiss somebody's nose?
1: All right, well, we'll see if we can figure it out for you. We'll play a song, come back, and then call him and see if he'll tell us why he's ghosting you and maybe get you a second date.

0: 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First date follow-up.
1: Right in the middle of your first date follow-up, and if you're just joining us, Jenna is on the phone, and she's getting ghosted by a guy named Lucas, so we're about to call him and see if he'll tell us why he's ghosting her, and maybe get her a second date if she still wants one. But before we do that, Jenna, why don't you break down your date for us again real quick?
2: Well, our dogs had a meet cute in the park. We hit it off. We absolutely vibed. So we went to get coffee and talked for like 2 hours about everything under the sun, really. And the craziest part is that I had oat milk foam on my nose and he wiped it off with his finger and licked it.
1: And you think you might be getting ghosted because at the end of the date, you kissed his nose.
3: To balance the nose action.
2: Yes, there was one awkward moment I was trying to roll with the whole, kissing the nose thing. And so I kissed his nose, and it was awkward. But we laughed it off. And so I'm hoping it's not that. But that's the only thing I can think of.
3: What base is nose action? Like, that's funny.
1: Nose action. Not a lot of first dates have nose action.
3: No,
1: so that's
3: no.
1: A pretty good date. All right, you ready for us to call him?
2: Yes.
1: Okay, here we go.
4: Hello?
1: Hi, may I speak to Luca, please?
4: This is he. Who's this?
1: Hey, Luca, how are you? This is a radio show. It's called The Jubal Show.
3: Hi, Luca. I'm Nina.
5: Hi, and I'm Victoria.
1: And my name's Jubal. How are you?
3: What's up?
4: I'm all right. So there's three of you guys?
1: Yeah. You listen to the show ever?
4: Yeah. I've listened to you guys before. I mean, it's just kind of weird that you guys are calling me.
3: Sure.
1: Yeah. Well, we're calling you today because we got an email about you from somebody.
4: Okay. A good email or a bad, what kind of email?
1: Yeah, it's a great email actually. But we do a segment called the First Date Follow-Up. That's where if you go out on a date with somebody and then you end up ghosting them, that person can email us to get you on the phone and ask why you're ghosting them.
4: Okay.
1: So we got an email about you from somebody that you're ghosting.
4: Okay.
1: Do you know who that would be?
4: I got a guess.
1: Yeah.
3: Okay.
1: Go ahead, take a guess.
4: I mean, is it Jenna, the lavender latte girl?
1: Yes, it is Jenna.
3: Lavender latte?
1: Yes, it is.
3: Yeah.
1: Can you mind telling us why you're ghosting her?
4: I mean, she was just kind of weird, you know? I mean, be unique, it's fine, you know? But, she brought a crystal to the coffee date. A literal amethyst, and sat it on the table so it needed to charge. And then she proceeded to give me a 12-minute speech about how she and her dog are twin souls. She asked me if I ever felt emotionally manipulated by her coffee order. You know, what?
1: Emotionally manipulated by her coffee order?
3: What does that mean?
4: Yeah.
2: That was a conversation starter. Luca,
1: that's Jenna. She's on the phone and wants to talk to you.
3: Yeah.
4: Yeah, great. Yeah, blindsided by that. That's nice. What's up, Jenna? How are you?
2: I was just being authentic. But you literally said that you wanted someone grounded and real, so I showed up real.
4: You asked the barista if the oat milk had been vibe checked. It was a little odd.
2: Because Mercury was acting weird. Energy matters.
4: I mean, you also tried to sage the table. You know,
2: Palo Santo. I was protecting our connection. I just lightly burned it.
4: Jenna, listen, you're super interesting. You're funny. But did you notice that I barely said two words about myself?
2: What? No. Well, we had a great flow.
4: Listen, you had a monologue, right? I know about your dog's dreams, your third eye chakra, your plant abandonment issues. What about me? Did you even know that I'm an engineer?
2: Oh, you're an engineer? That's cool. That's dope.
1: So I guess that's a no, Jenna. You didn't know. You didn't know that.
2: No, I didn't.
4: Yeah, that's because we never got to meet in the conversation. It was just... I mean, you don't know that I moved here, where I moved from, or that I just simply don't believe in the chakras and the crystals and all this.
2: You just moved here from where?
1: I don't think that's the point, Jenna.
2: Okay, I'm sorry for being in tune with myself.
4: I'm not trying to knock it, all right? I just felt like you weren't really open to who I am. you know, you were interviewing me for a vibe check. Like, you wanted to see if our vibes match, and that's it.
2: Mm. I thought that we clicked.
4: I mean, you're not boring, all right? I'll give you that.
2: Well, okay, what if we try again, and maybe we do something quieter, like a walk with the dogs, and no talking about past lives.
3: Good boundary.
1: Luca, would you like another date with Jenna? We'll pay for it.
4: Listen, Jenna, I think you're a lot of things, but just maybe not my thing, okay? Like, you're cool, but I don't think so.
2: Just admit it. You vibed more with my dog than me.
4: Oh, yeah, 100%. Your dog is chill. Like, I love the dog.
2: That's because he's spiritually grounded, unlike some people.
4: Can I go on a second date with just the dog? Is that cool?
2: I mean, no, we're inseparable. He gets separation anxiety. I couldn't just give you him.
3: I think he was joking, but...
2: Oh, okay, well, then, I mean, yeah, sure.
1: Okay.
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1: 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Ooh. And you'll find out what it is in your dirty little secret next. It's the Jubal Show.

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2: Hello?
3: Hello?
2: Hey, you have a dirty little secret?
3: Yeah, I do.
2: Sweet,
3: I do.
2: What is it?
3: Yeah, so this is for my wife, man. She thinks that I'm scared of spiders and like small bugs, like caterpillars, like moths, so like spiders, insects, all that kind of stuff. I really just don't want to kill them. I'll be honest, you know. It's
4: just, you just don't want to deal with them.
3: It's just like, it's not for me. Yeah, it's not for me. You know, it's like I can be lazy a lot of times. So, you know, I'm not scared of them. I'm scared of the hard work that comes with killing them. You know, I would rather, you know, spray some rain on them or, you know, get a broom. So I'll do it when I have to. But like, I'm scared and I'm yelling to her and, you know, I'll pass out. You know, I'll fake like I'm going to pass out all that stuff.
4: Extra.
3: You know, I really just don't want to deal with it, you know?
5: You just don't want to get off the couch.
4: Yeah. Spider,
3: Yeah, literally. Like, I don't want to get off the couch. I don't want to get out of the bed because, you know, most times it'll happen early in the morning when she's like, gonna go shower before she goes to work and stuff, and she'll be like, hey, you know, can you come kill this bug for me? There's a bug in the shower. I don't want to deal with that. No.
2: All right. Well, thank you for telling us your dirty little secret.
3: Absolutely. Thank you.
2: All right. See you.
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1: Thank you for being my friend.
2: Your heart is true. You're a pal and a confidant.
1: Ready? Dun, dun, dun, dun, dun. And if you do a party,
2: invited everyone. Wow. You knew.
1: Pull off the mic just a little.
2: You will see. The biggest gift would be from me. And the card attached would say,
1: thank you for being a friend.
3: Every iconic show has their wacky cast of characters, and the Jubal Show is no different. Why, it's the Jubal Show with your drunk Aunt Nina.
4: Hi.
3: And then there's everybody's younger sister, Victoria Ramirez.
5: Hi.
3: And who could forget the quirky neighbor kid who lives next door and stops by every once in a while to see if her new pet, Priscilla the Chinchilla, can borrow our karaoke machine, our social media producer, Gabby.
5: That's cute.
3: And then there's the newest member of the show, the hip divorcee, producer Freeze.
6: Hello.
3: And I'm Jubal, and this is the Jubal Show, and it's the time of week where we check in and see what's going on in our lives. So, Nina, what's up with you this week?
4: Have you guys heard of the Wingman app?
6: Whoa. No.
7: No.
4: Well, I just gave my friend permission to create a profile for me on the Wingman app.
3: I was going to say, either that's a clever name for like a place that delivers chicken wings to you, or it's for dating.
4: I would really enjoy the chicken wings delivered by a man, too. That would make me really happy. But no, I guess this whole thing with this app is like you give your friends and your family permission to create a profile for you. They vouch for you. They swipe for you. They do all of the everything for you.
3: Oh, my gosh. I mean, hate that.
6: Yeah.
4: Really? I'm like, who am I to say no? Because what I'm not going to do is do it myself.
7: Yeah.
4: And I've had some issues with the app, so I don't do it. But I told her why not. I mean,
3: okay,
4: you know,
3: what
4: do we have to lose? Yeah. Is it going to see what's out there? Is it going to be a different pool of like dudes? Like, I don't know, like, because I can't imagine what type of dude would be like, all right, bro, go ahead.
3: Or
4: like,
3: it's a good way to test your friendship, too, to be like, that's what you think I would date?
6: Yeah.
3: So that's what you think of me?
4: I'll keep you posted. Right now, it's entertainment.
3: Victoria, what's up with you this week?
7: Guys, I found something out kind of interesting. So I had to book a hotel next week for something. And I booked it. Everything was fine. And then I was looking at the confirmation that got sent to my email.
3: Why are you so vague with things all the time, Victoria?
4: I know, you can say what
3: it is. We're talking about a business. Victoria's like, I would like, if I had to do something, I would do it from this store that only sells baked goods.
6: You
3: can say what store it was. You went to a Stagecoach music festival, and the whole week after she came back, she's like, I was at a random music festival. I'm like, why can't you say Stagecoach?
7: I feel like at one point I was told by someone who's not here anymore, but like, don't
3: to never
7: add
3: be specific.
7: Don't add extra details. It's not important. People don't need to know. Well, don't add it.
4: Those are important details.
6: It's just the name.
4: I think they are mostly just saying. I mean,
3: sometimes there's details that you don't need. Sometimes it's okay to just say it. But Nina's getting a big award.
7: Yeah.
3: In LA, and so that's where Victoria was getting the hotel.
7: And so I got my hotel finally for it, and I didn't realize that when I booked it, checking my confirmation, guys, I got two bunk beds in my room.
3: You got bunk beds?
7: I got a room that has twin bunk beds.
4: Oh. Are you staying in the same hotel?
7: No, yours was way too expensive.
3: Oh. You staying at a cabin somewhere?
7: No,
6: I can't tell if you're excited or disappointed.
3: A summer camp on accident?
7: I mean, it's kind of fun, but it's just me. So I'm like, okay, guys, I got extra room.
6: You're excited.
7: Extra beds.
3: Oh, look, it's our social media producer, Gabby, stopping by. Gabby, what's up with you this week?
8: So my husband's at war with the woodland creatures that live in our neighborhood.
4: What?
8: He's been taking his lawn very seriously. We planted some new blueberry bushes, and he is protecting them with his life because the bunnies are eating the blueberry bushes.
3: Oh, really?
8: Yes. So the other day I'm sitting inside and I hear a ruckus. So I look out the window and he's running at these bunnies with a rake full speed trying to get them out of the yard.
7: You need a camera in your yard.
8: I do. I have a ring. I should go get that.
3: You should get the video of your husband attacking bunnies in the front yard.
8: I feel like I can picture it too.
3: He was up to date with this war. It sounds
8: full
3: very interesting.
8: Full speed at them. I'm like, did you really have to do all that? You could have like thrown a rock or like...
3: Producer Freeze, what's up with you this week?
6: I've already been having trouble in the dating world, and now I've started to watch this show called Worst Ex Ever on Netflix.
7: Yeah. So
6: I am officially just disinterested from anything.
3: That show will make you never want to date anybody ever.
6: It's terrible. Yeah.
4: What are they, like, psycho exes?
6: Yes.
4: Are they murderers?
6: Super psycho. Super psycho. Like, women, men, everything in between. And it's just, like, these people who really were convinced that they're in love with this person, and then how horribly they've been lied to, and how they end up being, like, murderers,
3: kidnappers.
6: It's insane.
3: All kinds of crazy stuff.
4: Did they have terrifying
7: friends that way they could, like, check to make sure they were lying? Or, like... Like, if I had a friend and, like, I was, like, with the guy being sus, like, they'd call it out. Did they not have friends to, like, call him out?
6: No, they had people who were, you know, different. I mean, this is a bunch. It's three seasons, I think. So we're talking about several. There's several different relationships where this happens. It's not
3: a
6: lot. Just one person.
3: It's like a true crime. It's like little true crime documentaries each episode.
6: And you know how it is. If your friend is in a relationship, you want to be happy for him. So you're, you know,
3: Friends often won't say anything.
6: Yeah.
4: That's scary. What's up with you, Jubal?
3: Not too much. I just have found a very fun thing that you can do at your house that I would like to share with people.
4: Oh, great.
3: I don't like my house at all. Like, I really regret moving into it. I don't like it. But that's fine. That's happened a lot with me as well. I don't know red flags when it comes to
6: buying
3: places
6: houses
3: that I live. So anyway, I'm in another house that I don't like. But it does have a third story, and it's been really fun over the past few weeks. Because I've been throwing out a lot of my material possessions. Oh. And so it's fun because you can throw stuff off the third story balcony and watch it just get destroyed in the driveway. It's so fun. And it's also fun to see people walking by's reaction when you're throwing couches outside out the third story window.
4: No, you are not.
3: Yeah, yeah.
7: What?
3: Yeah, I've got a few more pieces of this couch. I'm saving it for the weekend, though.
4: Nice. Yeah. People think you're going through a breakup. You're getting rid of somebody's like belongings. You're just that fire in your lawn.
3: I don't know if my direct next door neighbors dig it, you know?
4: Probably not.
3: Because I was throwing stuff out of the third story balcony, getting rid of stuff the other day, and things were just like, you know, bursting when they hit the ground, and like things were flying all over the place. And I went down there, and my neighbor was like picking stuff out of their yard. And I was like, hey, I was going to get that. But thank you.
4: Yeah. You should give them a gift. You should bring them a casserole.
7: She puts, like,
3: I'll toss a couch down to them.
6: Yeah. If they want it. Free couch.
3: Your phone break happens every single hour on the 20s. Your next one is coming up right after this. And then right after that is Nina's What's Trending. It's the Jubal Show.

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2: Hello?
3: Hi, this is Trevor.
2: Okay.
3: Oh, I'm sorry, I didn't identify myself. My name is Trevor, and I'm calling from Bank, and I was looking for our customer, Kylie, because I have some important information about your savings account.
2: Yeah, this is she speaking.
3: Oh, okay. So, so my name is Trevor.
2: Okay, what?
3: So, okay, your savings account ending in...
2: Yeah.
3: There's
2: what about
3: Well, okay, so I'm going to make the long story short, if that's okay.
2: Yes, please.
3: Okay,
2: I have
3: so,
2: stuff to do.
3: Your savings account, I hit a button, and then I sort of like transferred all the money to another account.
2: What account? Are you freaking kidding me?
3: I wish I was. That's why I call you personally, you know, because like I wanted to let you know.
2: I don't need this attitude actually right now. Can you tell me what account you transferred into?
3: Jorge's.
2: Excuse me?
3: His name is Jorge and he is in Brazil.
2: What the actual what?
3: It was like a oopsie moment, you know, and then...
2: Can you get your boss or whoever's your manager in charge, please? Tell your manager that you screwed up.
3: So the good news is I think I found the Jorge in Brazil on Instagram, and, like, I messaged him to see if, like, he would send the money back.
2: Hold on. Let me check my account right now.
3: Okay. I think you'll...
2: Holy s***. It's all gone. Oh, my
3: yeah.
2: God, it's all gone.
3: That's what I was trying to tell you, so...
2: My entire savings account.
3: Well, okay, but, like, bright side, it's not really all gone, like...
2: No, there's no bright side to this. It's my entire life savings. It's all gone.
3: But
2: are you kidding me?
3: The good news is we, like, know where it is. It's...
2: Get your manager or your boss on the phone now. I'm not playing around. There's nothing in this account. No matter where I look, it's all gone.
3: Yeah, it's in Jorge's account.
2: I don't care that it's in... Jorge's account. I don't know this man.
3: I do have an option for you that you might be interested in.
2: No, I'm not interested in it.
3: If I Venmo you $20, like for now, and then promise.
2: $20? Are you okay? Like, are you on drugs? What is this? Venmo me $20 and you wiped out my entire savings account? Are you actually insane? Are you, like, mental? Are you right in the head or something?
3: I think, well...
2: This is actually insane.
3: So that's...
2: I need to get, like, my lawyers involved. This is actually crazy.
3: Okay, so... But, like, the $20 is, like, a promise that I'll get you the rest. Like, I just have to figure out how to get a hold of...
2: No, I don't trust you. No.
3: What if I found another account with the same amount of money and then transferred that money into your account?
2: No, you're going to do the same thing you did to me to another customer? Or, oh, my God. Can you get your manager on the phone now?
3: No.
2: What do you mean no?
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2: 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Oh my God.
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1: Adrian is on the phone today for To Catch a Cheater, and he thinks that his girlfriend of almost 4 years named Zara might be messing around. So we'll see if we can help him out. But first, Adrian, why do you think Zara might be cheating on you?
2: Because I made the mistake of introducing her to a couple swingers.
3: I'm sorry.
4: What?
1: Okay, it was just like you were hanging out and you're just like, hey, babe, here's some swingers to talk to. How'd that work?
2: Well, we recently went on vacation, and while we were there, you know, I made friends with a few people at the pool, just like as I normally do when we're on vacation, and they live about 20 minutes away from us, so had some stuff in common. So Zara came down to the pool, I introduced her to them, and then we just like ended up hanging out with them for the majority of our vacation. So it was fun.
1: Oh, vacation friends, that's always fun. Yeah.
2: Yeah, always a good time. So then, you know, we found out during the vacation that the couple were actually swingers, and like, they didn't try to do anything with us, but they were telling us about the swingers parties they go to and stuff like that.
1: Okay.
2: You know, we mentioned, like, that's not really our thing. Mm-hmm. And they seem to totally respect it, you know, that we're not into it.
1: Okay.
2: You know, as the trip sort of ended, we said, oh, we'll keep in contact. You guys live close by. So we started a group chat. You know, we've been texting a bit, like, I'd say pretty frequently, but, like, we haven't hung out with them at all. But the weird thing is, like, the other day, you know, Zara was in the shower, and she never locks the door, but the door was locked. And it sounded like someone was in, like she was talking to someone in there. Ooh. And so I don't know. I felt like it could have been the guy. So I just sent a text in the group chat to see who'd respond, because everyone's pretty quick. And then the only two people who didn't respond were Zara and the guy.
1: Oh.
2: But they both responded like right after the water was turned off in the shower.
3: Oh.
2: So,
1: oh, okay.
5: That's weird.
1: That's weird, yeah.
3: But
5: it could be a coincidence, but...
3: Did she actually shower? Like, was her hair wet and, like, she smelled clean?
5: Smell check.
2: I mean, yeah. I think so. Like, I was, like... I mean, I didn't, like, smell her hair. Like, she did a little work and stuff after she showered. It was, like, later on at night, but she still was doing some stuff. So, I think so. I mean...
1: Okay, but sure, that's kind of
2: been there for a while.
1: That's kind of suspect, though. We'll all right. We'll play a song, come back, and then call her. And you already told us what grocery store she's a rewards card member at, so we'll call from the grocery store and tell her that she's won a gift from us, and it can be delivered to whoever she wants. And we'll see if she sends that to you or to somebody else. Okay.
2: Sounds good.
1: All right, we'll get your sketchy cheater right after this.

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1: If you're just joining us for today's To Catch a Cheater, Adrian is on the phone and he thinks that his girlfriend of about 4 years might be cheating. So we're about to call her and pretend to be from the grocery store that she's a rewards card member and tell her that she's won a Thinking of You snack box to be delivered to anybody that she wants. And we'll see if she sends that to her boyfriend, Adrian, or to somebody else. And we'll know if she's cheating. But before we do that, Adrian, why don't you break down again real quick why you think Zara might be cheating on you?
2: Well, on vacation, we met this couple. They were super cool. They live only 20 minutes away from us. They were, our vacation friends. But they told us they were swingers. They respected that we weren't into that. But, I don't know. I just feel like if something's going on, she was in the shower for a while the other day. She was clearly talking to someone, but I couldn't make out who it was. They live close by. I don't know.
1: You just have a feeling.
2: The guy, didn't respond. When I texted them all until the water was turned off, there's just too many signs that just make me feel like something's going on.
1: Okay.
3: And what's his name?
2: His name is Jacob.
1: Mm. All right. Well, here we go. I'm going to dial her phone number right now, okay?
4: Okay.
1: All right. Here we go.
4: I'm nervous.
3: We're with you.
5: Hello?
1: Hey, this is Corbett calling from Grocers. I was looking for our rewards card member named Zara.
5: Yeah, this is she.
1: Hi, Zara, please don't hang up. This is not a marketing phone call. I'm actually calling with a big congratulations. You're this month's winner. Thank you so much for shopping with us.
5: Are you kidding or is this real?
1: No, this is 100% real. I will not ask you for any kind of credit card information, nothing like that. Every single month we choose one lucky rewards card member who gets a free gift from us. And this month, it's a Thinking of You snack box to be delivered to anybody that you want. Anybody that you might be thinking about. It's got all kinds of goodies in it. Yeah, it's actually a $200 value. So it's really expensive too. So thank you very much for being such a loyal shopper.
5: Yeah. Okay. I am. I'm always are you a scammer? But I really do shop there. So
1: yeah. No, we are not.
5: Yeah.
1: No scam. You'll get confirmations on everything before we're even off the phone. And it's very simple. I can send this out in just a few minutes. I can get the information from you. I'm prepared to do that right now over the phone. I can also set up a time to call you back, or you can come down to the store and fill out the paperwork, whatever is easier for you.
5: Okay. No, we can do it here. We'll just,
1: great,
5: get it done and dusted. Yeah.
1: Perfect. Okay. Then I just need a little bit of information. I would need the first and last name of the person that you're thinking about and you want to send it to. And then anything you might want to put on a card along with the delivery. And then I'll get the address and that's it. And like I said, you'll get emails confirming this before we're done.
5: Okay. I don't know if I have this exact address now, but I can get it to you if that's okay.
1: Sure.
5: That's fine. His name is Jacob.
1: You say Jacob?
5: Jacob.
1: Gotcha.
5: Yeah, just J-A-C-O-B.
1: Okay. Okay, got that down. Perfect. And do you want to put a card along with it?
5: Sure. Oh, gosh, I'm not very creative, but maybe have it say something cheeky like a little appetizer. Mm-hmm. See you next Saturday for the main course, and then if you could do a winky face emoji next to it.
1: Yeah, we can definitely do winky faces. Also, I need to let you know, this is not the grocery store at all. It's actually a radio show. It's called The Jubal Show.
3: Yeah, hi, I'm Nina.
6: Hi, I'm Victoria.
1: And my name is Jubal.
7: Are you kidding me? What is going on right now?
1: Adrian?
7: What the hell is going on?
1: Zara, this is it's a radio show.
7: I knew you were cheating on me.
1: We do a segment called...
5: Wait a second, shut up. What is going on?
7: I want answers right now. What is going on?
5: I want answers. Calling me up and then what?
1: We do a radio segment called To Catch a Cheater on this show, where if you think your significant other is messing around, you see they send something, flowers too, whatever. Anyway, that's your boyfriend and he probably is wondering why you're sending something to a Jacob.
7: I knew something was going on.
5: Wow.
7: Good thing I thought you were a cheater before I popped the question.
5: Breathe, man, and let me say something, okay? This whole thing.
7: Why don't you tell me what the main course is going to be next Saturday? How about that? Tell me what the main course is going to be.
5: You have messed up. You have so messed up. First off, your idea with Jacob and Amelia, and you have ruined my surprise. Mm-hmm. And I can't believe that you didn't talk to me about this. And you, oh my gosh, I don't understand what you're so mad about.
1: Yeah, this
5: what are
1: is
5: you so mad about?
1: His idea?
3: Yeah, what are you talking about?
5: Okay, first off, I don't know why you're like catch a cheater. I didn't cheat on Adrian. I was planning a surprise for him. When we were on vacation, we were talking. He and I, Adrian and I were talking about like if, big if we did swing with another couple, it would be with Amelia and Jacob.
1: So you've been setting up like a meeting with this swinger couple that you met on vacation.
5: It's been a complete surprise for Adrian because he wouldn't shut his big non-breathing mouth about this.
3: Is that true, Adrian? Were you into the idea of a swing date?
7: Holy shit, babe. You're the absolute worst at getting jokes.
5: What?
7: Like, yeah, I remember making that joke, but like, I was joking. Like, I thought it was obvious. Joking. Like,
5: no.
7: You were also drunk on vacation when I said it. And like, I can't believe you actually thought I wanted to swing with them. Like, are you kidding me?
1: Wait, so Adrian, you didn't make comments about that on vacation?
7: No, like, I did it as a joke. Like, not...
5: Oh, please. Like,
7: I wasn't serious.
5: Oh, please, Adrian, you couldn't stop talking about it. When you make a joke...
7: I've made crazy jokes before. Like, when we first started dating... I told her that I didn't have any genitalia like the Ken doll. And the next day, like, Zara sent me a long note about how she really doesn't care if I don't have private parts. But, like, again, that was a joke.
5: Oh,
7: like, it was
5: God,
7: all
5: I
7: a
5: can't
7: joke.
5: So, this is
3: like, Zara, maybe do you think that, like, you just wanted this to happen?
5: Ooh. No, I thought he was serious. I'm so... So sorry. Yes, I'm making you have a hard time getting his joke.
1: That's awkward.
5: He's not effective, yeah.
1: This is very
5: I'm
1: awkward.
5: I'm really sorry. I promise, Adrian, I promise nothing. Nothing happened. I didn't cross the line. I just wanted to set up your fantasy or what I thought was your fantasy. So what do we do? What do we do?
3: You cancel.
5: Well, what do we do?
7: Two things. I mean, one, we're definitely going to ghost them and block their numbers. And, like,
5: oh my God.
7: I think I have to tell you every single time I tell a joke now, so you know
3: that
7: I'm joking.
3: Funny.
5: Oh, yeah. So, wait, was that a joke?
7: Oh. Definitely not.
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Jason Derulo was in the house yesterday. The new Hits 100.3. Hey, it's Hannah. We had so much fun. My interview with him coming up at 11:12 this morning right here on Hits 100.3.

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We had so much fun yesterday with Jason Derulo. What an amazing guy. The new Hits 100.3, Hey, It's Hannah, coming up at 11:12. Going to be talking to him right here on your home for Jubal in the morning. The new Hits 100.3.

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Your home for Jubal in the Morning, the new Hits 100.3. Hey, it's Hannah. Yesterday, Jason Derulo was at our studios, and we had so much fun with him. Thank you for everybody who came on out. Got to interview him. Gonna be playing that back for you coming up after Bruno Mars. By the way, you can see all the behind-the-scenes fun right now on our Instagram. Just follow us at Hits Carolina.

0: Jason Derulo's in the house.
1: Hey, duh.
0: How are you this morning?
1: Incredible. How about yourself?
0: I am so much better now that you're here.
1: Yeah, I mean, it's good to be here. It's been way too long.
0: So before I start this interview, I have to tell you, mm-hmm. I started my radio career, and my very first song I ever played, because I remember it, we're going to go back to 2015. Want to want me?
1: Oh,
0: yes.
1: Wow.
0: First song.
1: That's insane. How incredible is that? The honor was mine. Thank you for playing my song, and thank you for, obviously... everybody has their first, so I'm glad to have been your first.
0: And we have both come a very long way since
1: sure.
0: then. If you could go back 10 years ago, here we are. Could you imagine your career has turned into what it is? Because that song was huge for you.
1: Oh, definitely. Definitely. It's been a long journey. It's 17 years in the industry now. And that sounds crazy even coming out of my mouth. Been a heck of a journey. And, you know, speaking of 17 years... The reason why I wanted to come and be face-to-face is because I feel like the human element has been missing so much in the music industry. And I remember doing my last radio situation. It was during the pandemic, and we were doing FaceTimes and Zooms, and that's the norm now. I was for this song, I'm going out there, and I'm gonna actually give the song with my hands and be like, hey, this is my brand new song. Thank you for the support all these 17 years, and and have that face value.
0: We're gonna talk all about the new song, Sexy for Me, the new album, What's Next for Jason, coming up 11:40 right here on Hits 100.3
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Jason Derulo was in the house yesterday. The new Hits 100.3. Hey, it's Hannah. Only Hits 100.3 was hooking our listeners up with Lunch with Jason. And before we headed down to eat at Stock and Grain, I got to interview him. We're going to play that back less than 20 minutes right here at 1140 with Hits 100.3.

0: The new Hits 100.3. Hey, it's Hannah. Back with Jason Derulo talking about his new song, Sexy For Me. Jason, you wrote it, so walk us through it.
1: I wanted to create a backdrop to, you know, when you're getting ready for work, you're getting ready for a special night out, or if you just, you know, by yourself and you need a little mood boost for you to feel like your most confident self, for you to feel like your most sexy version of you.
0: And that's what I love about your music. You could be in the worst mood ever, and a song comes on, and you hear the Jason Derulo, and you know you're going to turn it up, and you're going to have that 3 minutes of life is good.
1: Oh, I love that.
0: Is that something you intentionally do, or is that just, oh, hey, that happened?
1: I think it's a combination of both, you know? I mean, of course, I want to be that mood boost. All of these songs are a piece of my life. When people can come up to me and they're like, "Riding Solo helped me through a breakup," or "Marry Me" is the song that I proposed my wife to. Those are the special moments to me.
0: How do you feel like your songwriting has changed as you've grown?
1: I think the biggest part is I speak differently. I want the music to do the same. I want the language to be different. I want even the feel to be different. So the first part of this album is a celebration of where I've been, and the second part of The Last Dance is the beginning of the next era. So you'll start to see the shift happen within this next part of the album.
0: So let's talk about The Last Dance. We know what part one is. What can we expect from part two? And when can we expect part two?
1: So I'm working on it every night. Part two, again, is the beginning of the next phase. And what I want that to exemplify is the growth as a man. I want it to be apparent. I want it to be a full evolution and almost like a different persona that comes forth. Because I mean, I'm a lot older and more mature, you know, and I want the music to feel that way.
0: The new song, Sexy For Me, we're playing it here on Hits 100.3. The new album, The Last Dance, Part 1. Listen to it now because it is amazing. Jason, thank you for being here this morning.
1: My pleasure. Thank you.
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The new Hits 100.3, Hey, It's Hannah, out the door, but coming up in less than 20 minutes, Wild Kyle has your tickets to see Cat's Eye October 20th in Charlotte. 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
1: Yeah. Guaranteed human.
0: Now, here's your chance to win $1,000. 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

0: You're home for commercial free weekends, the all new hits 100.3. What's up? It's Wild Kyle. Gonna get you through your work day with some free tickets early on. You gotta love that, right? Big news yesterday, Cat's Eye getting on tour, and they're coming through Charlotte in October. I've got your tickets now. Just looking for call to 10-336-885-5477. We'll get you down to Charlotte in October for Cat's Eye. It's the new hits 100.3.
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Now, here's your chance to win $1,000. Just enter this nationwide keyword on our website. Rich. That's rich. Enter it now.

The new hits, 100.3. Hayley Williams coming to Charlotte in September. Really excited for that show. I'm getting you tickets. You're winning them at one. You just got to tell me if it's Hayley Williams by herself or Hayley Williams with Paramore. We'll do it in two songs.

0: You're home for Jubal in the Morning, the all-new hits, 100.3. Hey, it's Wild Kyle. Time for you to win them at 1. I got your tickets to see Miss Hayley Williams down in Charlotte in September. You just have to tell me, is this Hayley Williams by herself or Hayley Williams with Paramore? Let's go. Because it feels so good. 336-885-5477. Tell me, was that Hayley Williams with Paramore or Hayley Williams by herself? One more time for you. We'll get you down to see Hayley Williams in Charlotte in September. Let's do it. You're winning them at 1 on the new hits 100.3.
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0: 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Hi, who's this?
1: Andy Franklin.
0: All right, Andy, we want to get you down to Charlotte for Hayley Williams. Tell me, is this Hayley Williams by herself or Hayley Williams with Paramore?
1: With Paramore.
0: Oh, yeah, that's right. You're going to see Hayley Williams down in Charlotte.
1: Yes, I'm so excited. She's my favorite artist.
0: That's what I'm talking about. It's going to be so much fun.
1: Thank you.
0: Oh, yeah. Tell everybody what station made you a winner, Andy.
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You're home for the Jubal Show. Yo, anybody else get low-key excited when Thursday comes around? Because we're just one day away. One day away from that weekend, y'all. What's popping? It is EJ stepping in on a Thursday.

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18: 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I'm

0: bridges after doing this on a Carnival cruise. We got to talk about this in just a sec. 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
1: 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Or do you say anything at all? Especially when this friend loves to cook for people. 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
1: Yo, it is EJ. 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
1: All right, you already know. 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And we're talking about how do you tell one of your friends they don't know how to cook? And it's that one friend that's always trying to cook for people. What do you do in that situation? 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
1: Hey, what up? It is EJ. Go ahead and tell me, how do you tell a friend that they can't cook?
2: 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Maybe I'd like to try a different menu, or a different recipe.
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1: You can tell your sister and your siblings anything. Be like, hey, what the hell do you think you're doing? Because this is not it.
2: 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They know I'm just looking out for them. You know what I mean?
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1: Yo, it is EJ. 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
1: 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Do you ask them to come over and be like, hey, how about you watch me cook?
2: 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I would just invite them to, you know, like a breakfast or brunch or whatever. 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So it may seem like, you know, I'm just nonchalant about it. 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
1: Yo, what's poppin'? My name is EJ. This is so wild. So apparently these two women are facing federal charges after doing this on a Carnival cruise. We got to talk about this in just a sec.

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1: Yo, my name is EJ. Got my girl Kevy hanging out. Apparently, two strangers ended up facing federal assault citations after disputes over a cruise ship line turned physical on the Carnival Spirit in March. According to an FBI interview summaries filed in court, the trouble started when Tanya Nielsen told Lisa Horace that her husband...
2: Lisa's hilarious.
1: ...that they were in the wrong line for settling cruise accounts. Then, she touched Horace's husband shoulder repeatedly. That basically got them into a heated argument, and Horace told investigators that she slapped Nelson after Nelson threatened to slap her first. From there, the fight escalated with Horace allegedly jumping on Nelson's back before the Carnival staff stepped in. Both women are scheduled to appear in federal court in Mobile, Alabama.
2: She was like, oh, you gonna talk about it? Well, I'm gonna be about it. What's up? Oh my gosh, that's honestly funny. Wow.
1: Hell out of pocket.
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1: Yo, people really be at work working when I'm in here literally scrolling on Instagram and TikTok. 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

0: 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It's the V Bros, Mikey V, Frankie V, and Gianna.
1: You'll never believe who's performing at the World Cup halftime show.
0: Dare I say, or I will say, hands down, bigger than the Super Bowl.
1: Yeah.
0: We'll talk about this next.

0: 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It's Mikey V, Frankie V, and Gianna.
1: Hey, Carrie, did you see what they're doing for the 2026 FIFA World Cup final?
2: No, I have not.
1: Mikey, did you see this? Gianna, did you see this?
3: I've seen a lot of things. I'm not sure what this is that you're speaking of.
4: Yeah, no.
1: So it's bigger than the Super Bowl. They have brought Madonna, Shakira, and BTS together to perform at halftime.
4: What?
1: All three artists, they get 11 minutes total to do this. And here's how they announced it. Yesterday, they had Chris Martin from Coldplay and the Sesame Street Muppets handle it.
5: Halftime show? Yeah, everyone loves Madonna.
6: That is a fantastic idea.
5: Thank you.
7: What about BTS?
6: The other thing is, how do we get hold of BTS? Wait, who's on the phone, Elmo?
5: BTS. I'm my Elmo on speed dial.
6: Elmo and I were wondering if you guys might want to join us on July 19th.
8: We'll be there, Chris, for sure.
9: And I'm on one.
6: What the
9: Shakira.
5: Shakira's in and she's bringing cookies.
7: Wow.
10: Cookies.
1: How wild is that? Three of the biggest artists in the world on one stage halftime of the FIFA World Cup finale.
2: Oh, wow. They really covered a lot of demographics with that.
4: What a random crossover from all angles.
3: And Shakira's always involved in FIFA. She has, like, the theme song last couple years, too.
1: Yeah, she actually has it again this year. You're right. She has the song again this year.
3: All right. Exciting times for FIFA. Appreciate you joining the conversation with the V-Bros.
2: Appreciate you.
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1: Gordon Ramsay, the world famous chef, is getting canceled right now. This is blowing up on TikTok right now. I'll break it all down for you. This girl named Giselle, she went to a Gordon Ramsay restaurant. It's called Street Pizza in London. She went with her husband and her newborn baby. They sit down to eat when all of a sudden, the lady that was sitting next to her at the restaurant had her little dog in like an actual baby stroller, takes the dog out of the stroller, puts a puppy pee pad on the floor of the restaurant next to Giselle.
0: People are eating.
1: And the owner is like, go ahead, go to the bathroom. You could do it. And first, Giselle's looking at this lady and was like, okay, let me just try to confront her.
2: From my seat where I said, hey, what's going on? This is unsanitary. She kept comparing her puppy to my newborn baby. She said repeatedly, your baby shits and pees all the time, whenever it wants. What's the difference between my puppy, my dog? She kept comparing her puppy to my newborn baby.
0: Now put a diaper on your puppy. I have a friend that put a diaper on his puppy. If you want your dog to do that, put a diaper on him.
1: Yeah, no, she just was letting the dog go to the bathroom on a pee pad in the restaurant. So Giselle tried to confront the owner. That's what the owner had said. Then she tried to ask the manager, you know, what's going on here? Giselle said the manager did not care. So when the bill came out for Giselle, they gave her the full bill, even though she complained about this, with a 15% service charge. So since this is in London, they don't really do tips. It's like their version of a tip. And Giselle was like, I don't want to pay the service charge. Like, can you at least take that off? And the manager said, quote, sorry, we can't control the animals, ma'am. So Giselle didn't make too big of a fuss. She ended up paying the full bill with the full service charge. But she did post a video on TikTok of the dog literally going to the bathroom on the pee pad. It has over 20 million views. And then she posted more videos saying don't eat at a Gordon Ramsay place. And she also continued to explain the situation more.
2: Nobody cleaned or sanitized the area in which the wee-wee pad was in while we were there. When you go to a Gordon Ramsay restaurant, at minimum,

0: Bomb, you expect basic customer care, basic hygiene. Those are the two things you expect at minimum. My feeling is none of that was there that night.
1: Yeah, Gordon Ramsay, world-renowned chef, right? So he uploads a video on TikTok. Everyone's thinking, okay, he's going to apologize. He's going to flip out, call everyone an idiot sandwich that works at his restaurant that let this happen, right? Nope.
2: He backed him.
1: He said, let's get one thing clear. This dog did nothing in the restaurant, and we pride ourselves on being dog-friendly. To which everyone on TikTok is roasting Gordon Ramsay right now for defending the dog owner and the dog's behavior in his restaurant, so much so that he deleted the video and he's been kind of silent ever since. Oh, so,
3: Frankie, as a dog owner, how do you feel about this?
4: Well, I'm thinking about dog. I'm thinking about my baby. I'm just trying to think, can I just pull her out and put her on a poop pad in the middle of a restaurant?
1: In the restaurant?
4: Yeah,
3: this is a good example. This is the equivalent of changing your baby's diaper in public, in the restaurant.
1: That's what a lot of people said in the comments.
3: You take the baby to the bathroom.
1: The bathroom.
3: And change it.
1: Exactly.
3: But you're not going to change your baby next to people eating their food.
1: Exactly.
4: I'm not going to need to. Jasmine's just going to go right there on the poop pad. I don't need to change her. She's just going to go right there from everybody.
1: Oh, God.
3: This is why me and Gianna have cats.
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1: We always love spreading positive vibes with you every night.
0: Jenna, why are you smiling?
2: You guys, I finished school yesterday, and it's officially summer for me now.
1: Thank you.
0: Wait, you finished like college? What'd you finish?
2: It's actually grad school. It's my first year of grad school.
0: Oh, smart. What's the big summer plans?
2: Thank you. Big summer plans are getting a job, getting my driver's license. Those are the sort of big two items on my list.
0: I want to say you might be the first person I've ever spoken to in my life that's in grad school and doesn't have the driver's license.
2: I don't want to hear it.
1: Some people have both. Some people have one or the other.
0: I have a driver's license, grad school.
1: Exactly.
2: I chose knowledge.
1: For you, girl.
0: Thank you so much for spreading positive vibes with the V-Bros.

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